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5: Here's the 105.9 The Beach weatherology forecast. Cloudy skies expected and foggy tonight with a chance of thunderstorms. Lows dip down to about 62. Easterly winds 5 to 10 miles per hour. Cloudy tomorrow, chance of thunderstorms. High temperatures reach up to 79. Cloudy skies expected tomorrow night. Thunderstorms likely. Lows dip down to about 66. From the Weatherology Weather Center, I'm staff meteorologist Laura Lockwood. Right now, it's 70 degrees.
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5: Here's the 105.9, the beach, weatherology forecast. Cloudy skies expected and foggy tonight with a chance of thunderstorms. Lows dip down to about 62. Easterly winds 5 to 10 miles per hour. Cloudy tomorrow, chance of thunderstorms. High temperatures reach up to 79. Cloudy skies expected tomorrow night. Thunderstorms likely. Lows dip down to about 66. From the Weatherology Weather Center, I'm staff meteorologist Laura Lockwood. Right now, it's 70 degrees.
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2: Here's the 105.9 The Beach weatherology forecast. Cloudy tonight with a chance of thunderstorms. Lows around 62, winds out of the east, 5 to 10 miles per hour. Chance of thunderstorms with fog and spots tomorrow. Daytime highs approaching 79, cloudy skies expected. Overcast skies with fog early tomorrow night. Storms likely, lows dip down to about 66. From the Weatherology Weather Center, I'm staff meteorologist Laura Lockwood. Currently, it's 68 degrees.
3: No matter the weather, it's always perfect on 105.9 The Beach.

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5: Here's the 105.9 The Beach weatherology forecast. Cloudy tonight with a chance of thunderstorms. Lows around 62. Winds out of the east 5 to 10 miles per hour. Chance of thunderstorms with fog and spots tomorrow. Daytime highs approaching 79. Cloudy skies expected. Overcast skies with fog early tomorrow night. Storms likely. Lows dip down to about 66. From the Weatherology Weather Center, I'm staff meteorologist Laura Lockwood. Currently, it's 68 degrees.

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1: Here's the 105.9 The Beach weatherology forecast. Cloudy tonight with a chance of thunderstorms. Lows around 62, winds out of the east, 5 to 10 miles per hour. Chance of thunderstorms with fog and spots tomorrow. Daytime highs approaching 79. Cloudy skies expected. Overcast skies with fog early tomorrow night. Storms likely. Lows dip down to about 66. From the Weatherology Weather Center, I'm Staff Meteorologist Laura Lockwood. Right now, 66.
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5: Here's the 105.9, The Beach, weatherology forecast. Cloudy tonight with a chance of thunderstorms. Lows around 62, winds out of the east, 5 to 10 miles per hour. Chance of thunderstorms with fog and spots tomorrow. Daytime highs approaching 79, cloudy skies expected. Overcast skies with fog early tomorrow night. Storms likely, lows dip down to about 66. From the Weatherology Weather Center, I'm staff meteorologist Laura Lockwood. Right now, 66.
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4: Here's the 105.9, the beach, weatherology forecast. Cloudy tonight with a chance of thunderstorms. Lows around 62, winds out of the east, 5 to 10 miles per hour. Chance of thunderstorms with fog and spots tomorrow. Daytime highs approaching 79, cloudy skies expected. Overcast skies with fog early tomorrow night. Storms likely, lows dip down to about 66. From the Weatherology Weather Center, I'm staff meteorologist Laura Lockwood. Right now, 67.
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1: Here's the 105.9 The Beach weatherology forecast. Cloudy tonight with a chance of thunderstorms. Lows around 62, winds out of the east, 5 to 10 miles per hour. Chance of thunderstorms with fog and spots tomorrow. Daytime highs approaching 79. Cloudy skies expected. Overcast skies with fog early tomorrow night. Storms likely. Lows dip down to about 66. From the Weatherology Weather Center, I'm staff meteorologist Laura Lockwood. Right now, 67.
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The first day I got me a fuel pump, and the next day I got me an engine and a trunk. Then I got me a transmission and all the chrome. The little things I could get in my big lunchbox,

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The back end looked kind of funny too, but we put it together, and when we got through, well, that's when we noticed that we only had one tail fin. About that time, my wife walked out, and I could see in her eyes that she had her doubts. But she opened the door and said, "Honey, take me for a spin."

This is a Cottonmouth, a negatory on the cost of this machine there, Red Rider. You might say I went right up to the factory and picked it up. It's cheaper that way.

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4: Here's the 105.9 The Beach weatherology forecast. Cloudy tonight with a chance of thunderstorms. Lows around 62, winds out of the east, 5 to 10 miles per hour. Chance of thunderstorms with fog and spots tomorrow. Daytime highs approaching 79, cloudy skies expected. Overcast skies with fog early tomorrow night. Storms likely, lows dip down to about 66. From the Weatherology Weather Center, I'm Staff Meteorologist Laura Lockwood. Right now, it's 66 degrees.
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2: Here's the 105.9 The Beach weatherology forecast. Cloudy tonight with a chance of thunderstorms. Lows around 62, winds out of the east, 5 to 10 miles per hour. Chance of thunderstorms with fog and spots tomorrow. Daytime highs approaching 79. Cloudy skies expected. Overcast skies with fog early tomorrow night. Storms likely. Lows dip down to about 66. From the Weatherology Weather Center, I'm staff meteorologist Laura Lockwood. Right now, it's 66 degrees.
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0: Or the 105.9, the Beat, weatherology forecast. Chance of thunderstorms overnight, otherwise cloudy skies expected. Lows level off around 62. Winds out of the east, 5 to 10 miles per hour. Cloudy skies expected again Friday. Chance of thunderstorms. Daytime highs approaching 79. Thunderstorms likely Friday night. Lows dip down to about 66. Overcast skies. From the Weatherology Weather Center, I'm staff meteorologist Laura Lockwood. Currently 66.
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2: When the storm clouds build in central Iowa, we'll keep you informed with the Severe Weather Advisor on 105.9 The Beach. 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
3: Here's the 105.9 The Beach weatherology forecast. Chance of thunderstorms overnight, otherwise cloudy skies expected. Lows level off around 62. Winds out of the east, 5 to 10 miles per hour. Cloudy skies expected again Friday. Chance of thunderstorms. Daytime highs approaching 79. Thunderstorms likely Friday night. Lows dip down to about 66. Overcast skies. From the Weatherology Weather Center, I'm staff meteorologist Laura Lockwood. Currently 66.
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0: here's the 105.9 The Beach weatherology forecast. Chance of thunderstorms overnight, otherwise cloudy skies expected. Pulls up aloft around 62, winds out of the east, 5 to 10 miles per hour. Cloudy skies expected again Friday. Chance of thunderstorms, daytime highs approaching 79. Cloudy Friday night, thunderstorms likely 66. That's your updated forecast brought to you by Quickstar, supporting local weather in communities across the state. Currently, it's 64 degrees.
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3: The 105.9, the beach, weatherology forecast. Chance of thunderstorms overnight, otherwise cloudy skies expected. Pulls up aloft around 62, winds out of the east, 5 to 10 miles per hour. Cloudy skies expected again Friday. Chance of thunderstorms, daytime highs approaching 79. Cloudy Friday night, thunderstorms likely 66. That's your updated forecast brought to you by Quickstar, supporting local weather in communities across the state. Currently, it's 64 degrees.
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Here's the 105.9, the beach, weatherology forecast. Chance of thunderstorms overnight, otherwise cloudy skies expected. Lows level off around 62, winds out of the east, 5 to 10 miles per hour. Cloudy skies expected again Friday, chance of thunderstorms. Daytime highs approaching 79, cloudy Friday night, thunderstorms likely 66. That's your updated forecast brought to you by Quickstar, supporting local weather in communities across the state. Currently 65.

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2: 105.9, the beach, weatherology forecast. Chance of thunderstorms overnight, otherwise cloudy skies expected. Lows level off around 62, winds out of the east, 5 to 10 miles per hour. Cloudy skies expected again, Friday. Chance of thunderstorms, daytime highs approaching 79. Cloudy, Friday night, thunderstorms likely 66. That's your updated forecast brought to you by Quickstar, supporting local weather in communities across the state. Currently 65.
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is beautiful. 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

0: Here's your 105.9 The Beach weatherology forecast. Cloudy skies expected overnight with thunderstorms likely. Lows of aloft around 62. East winds 5 to 10 miles per hour. Overcast skies again Friday. Chance of thunderstorms. Daytime highs approaching 77. Thunderstorms likely Friday night. Lows dip down to about 65. Cloudy skies. From the Weatherology Weather Center, I'm meteorologist Jennifer Wojcicki. Right now, it's 64 degrees.
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8: Here's your 105.9 The Beach weatherology forecast. Cloudy skies expected overnight with thunderstorms likely. Lows of aloft around 62. East winds 5 to 10 miles per hour. Overcast skies again Friday. Chance of thunderstorms. Daytime highs approaching 77. Thunderstorms likely Friday night. Lows dip down to about 65. Cloudy skies. From the Weatherology Weather Center, I'm meteorologist Jennifer Wojcicki. Right now, it's 64 degrees.
9: No matter the weather, it's always perfect on 105.9 The Beach.

Here's your 105.9 The Beach weatherology forecast. Storms likely, overnight, otherwise cloudy. Lows level off around 62. Winds out of the east, 8 to 15 miles per hour. Chance for storms, Friday, highs around 77, overcast skies. Chance of thunderstorms, Friday night, lows around 65. From the Weatherology Weather Center, I'm meteorologist Jennifer Wojcicki. Right now, it's 63 degrees.

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3: Here's your 105.9 The Beach weatherology forecast. Storms likely overnight, otherwise cloudy. Lows level off around 62. Winds out of the east, 8 to 15 miles per hour. Chance for storms, Friday, highs around 77, overcast skies. Chance of thunderstorms, Friday night, lows around 65. From the Weatherology Weather Center, I'm meteorologist Jennifer Wojcicki. Right now, it's 63 degrees.
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0: Here's your 105.9 The Beach weatherology forecast. Cloudy today, showers and storms in the area. Highs top out near 79 degrees. Wind southeasterly 5 to 15 miles per hour. Higher gusts possible. Tonight, more showers and storms. Some of the storms could produce heavy rain. Lows drop to 66. And then still a chance for showers and storms on Saturday. From the Weatherology Weather Center, I'm meteorologist Phil Jensko. Right now it's 62.
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9: Your 105.9 The Beach weatherology forecast. Cloudy today, showers and storms in the area. Highs top out near 79 degrees. Wind southeasterly 5 to 15 miles per hour. Higher gusts possible. Tonight, more showers and storms. Some of the storms could produce heavy rain. Lows drop to 66. And then still a chance for showers and storms on Saturday. From the Weatherology Weather Center, I'm meteorologist Phil Jensko. Right now it's 62.
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1: Here's your 105.9 The Beach weatherology forecast. Cloudy today, showers and storms in the area. Highs top out near 79 degrees. Wind southeasterly 5 to 15 miles per hour. Higher gusts possible. Tonight, more showers and storms. Some of the storms could produce heavy rain. Lows drop to 66. And then still a chance for showers and storms on Saturday. From the Weatherology Weather Center, I'm meteorologist Phil Jensko. Right now it's 62.
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0: Weather allergy forecast. Cloudy today, showers and storms in the area. Highs top out near 79 degrees. Wind southeasterly 5 to 15 miles per hour. Higher gusts possible. Tonight, more showers and storms. Some of the storms could produce heavy rain. Lows drop to 66. And then still a chance for showers and storms on Saturday. From the Weather Allergy Weather Center, I'm meteorologist Phil Jensko. Right now it's 63.
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1: 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The St. Edmund football team loses at defending state champion Bishop Garrigan of Algona 63-0. The Gales now 2-3 on the year. 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
2: Great opportunity for us to be back in Dodger Stadium. 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And, you know, it's a long time rivalry, and we're ready to play tonight. They're well coached. They're going to get lined up correctly. They're good athletically. They have a scheme. They stick to the scheme. So they're just a very well-coached football team.
1: 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The NJCAA 13th ranked in Division I Iowa Central football team is 2-1 on the year after routing Highland Community College of Kansas last Saturday 64-0. The Tritons return to action Saturday morning at 10 a.m. when they visit Kansas to play 1-2 15th ranked Coffeyville Community College. Here's Tritons coach Colby Cratch.
3: They're a talented football team. They've obviously played some really good teams early, and their record probably doesn't show how good they really are. So we got to do a good job just controlling us, not turning the football over, being able to create a run game, be able to stop the run on the defensive side of the ball, and know who their playmakers are and where they want to get the ball in those critical situations.
1: Scoreboard yesterday, Fort Dodge girls tennis defeats Sadel 8-3. The Dodgers have now won 3 in a row. They improved to 4-7 on the year. St. Edmund girls tennis loses to Carroll Kemper 5-4. The Gales now 7-2 in duels this year. Dodger boys golf gets ninth at the Marshalltown Invite at Elmwood Country Club. A 324 is their team score. Trace Ryle, Davis Underberg both shot 78. Dodger cross country competes at the Clear Lake Invitational. The Dodger boys fifth as a team, led by Kale Hansen's fourth place finish. Jace Point was eighth. Dodger girls 15th as a team. Iowa Girls High School Athletic Union updates their high school volleyball rankings. Humboldt number one in Class 3A. Roland Story is 10th. South Central Calhoun volleyball hosted their own triangular yesterday. The Titans defeat West Bend Mallard in four sets, 3-1, 25-19, 19-25, 25-23, 25-17. The Titans lose to Emmitsburg. Emmitsburg wins 25-19, 25-21, 25-6. South Central Calhoun 9-8 on the year. Fourth-ranked in Division II Iowa Central volleyball competes in the Kansas City, Kansas Community College Invitational today. They play Labette Community College at noon and the host team at 6. And I'm Joe Jaden with the Connoisseur Media Sports Update.
4: Here's your 105.9 The Beach weatherology forecast. Cloudy today, showers and storms in the area. Highs top out near 79 degrees. Wind southeasterly 5 to 15 miles per hour. Higher gusts possible. Tonight, more showers and storms. Some of the storms could produce heavy rain. Lows drop to 66. And then still a chance for showers and storms on Saturday. From the Weatherology Weather Center, I'm meteorologist Phil Jensko. Right now it's 63.
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5: Here's your 105.9 The Beach weatherology forecast. Cloudy today, showers and storms in the area. Highs top out near 79 degrees. Wind southeasterly 5 to 15 miles per hour. Higher gusts possible. Tonight, more showers and storms. Some of the storms could produce heavy rain. Lows drop to 66. And then still chance for showers and storms on Saturday. From the Weatherology Weather Center, I'm meteorologist Phil Jensko. Right now it's 63.
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1: 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The St. Edmund football team loses at defending state champion Bishop Garrigan of Algona 63-0. The Gales now 2-3 on the year. 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
2: Great opportunity for us to be back in Dodger Stadium. Playing West is going to be a lot of fun. And, you know, it's a long time rivalry, and we're ready to play tonight. They're well coached. They're going to get lined up correctly. They're good athletically. They have a scheme. They stick to the scheme. So they're just a very well-coached football team.
1: 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The NJCAA 13th ranked in Division I Iowa Central football team is 2-1 on the year after routing Highland Community College of Kansas last Saturday 64-0. The Tritons return to action Saturday morning at 10 a.m. when they visit Kansas to play 1-2 15th ranked Coffeyville Community College. Here's Tritons coach Colby Cratch.
3: They're a talented football team. They've obviously played some really good teams early, and their record probably doesn't show how good they really are. So we got to do a good job just controlling us, not turning the football over, being able to create a run game, be able to stop the run on the defensive side of the ball, and know who their playmakers are and where they want to get the ball in those critical situations.
1: Scoreboard yesterday, Fort Dodge girls tennis defeats Sadel 8-3. The Dodgers have now won 3 in a row. They improved to 4-7 on the year. St. Edmund girls tennis loses to Carroll Kemper 5-4. The Gales now 7-2 in duels this year. Dodger boys golf gets ninth at the Marshalltown Invite at Elmwood Country Club. A 324 is their team score. Trace Ryle, Davis Underberg both shot 78. Dodger cross country competes at the Clear Lake Invitational. The Dodger boys fifth as a team, led by Kale Hansen's fourth place finish. Jace Point was eighth. Dodger girls 15th as a team. Iowa Girls High School Athletic Union updates their high school volleyball rankings. Humboldt number one in Class 3A. Roland Story is 10th. South Central Calhoun volleyball hosted their own triangular yesterday. The Titans defeat West Bend Mallard in four sets, 3-1, 25-19, 19-25, 25-23, 25-17. The Titans lose to Emmitsburg. Emmitsburg wins 25-19, 25-21, 25-6. South Central Calhoun 9-8 on the year. Fourth-ranked in Division II Iowa Central volleyball competes in the Kansas City, Kansas Community College Invitational today. They play Labette Community College at noon and the host team at 6. And I'm Joe Jaden with the Connoisseur Media Sports Update.
4: Here's your 105.9 The Beach weatherology forecast. Cloudy today, showers and storms in the area. Highs top out near 79 degrees. Wind southeasterly 5 to 15 miles per hour. Higher gusts possible. Tonight, more showers and storms. Some of the storms could produce heavy rain. Lows drop to 66. And then still chance for showers and storms on Saturday. From the Weatherology Weather Center, I'm meteorologist Phil Jensko. Right now it's 63.
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9: Here's your 105.9 The Beach weatherology forecast. We'll see a few scattered showers and thunderstorms here for today with cloudy skies, high into the upper 70s. Winds out of the southeast to 10 to 15 miles per hour, gusting as high as 25. Then for tonight, a chance for showers and storms, cloudy, a low near 65. Saturday, another chance for showers and thunderstorms, cloudy, high of 75 degrees. From the Weatherology Weather Center, I'm meteorologist Jennifer Wojcicki. Currently, it's 63.
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0: Here's your 105.9 The Beach weatherology forecast. We'll see a few scattered showers and thunderstorms here for today with cloudy skies, high into the upper 70s. Winds out of the southeast to 10 to 15 miles per hour, gusting as high as 25. Then for tonight, a chance for showers and storms, cloudy, a low near 65. Saturday, another chance for showers and thunderstorms, cloudy, high of 75 degrees. From the Weatherology Weather Center, I'm meteorologist Jennifer Fujitsky. Currently, it's 65.
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3: Here's your 105.9 The Beach weatherology forecast. We'll see a few scattered showers and thunderstorms here for today with cloudy skies, high into the upper 70s. Winds out of the southeast at 10 to 15 miles per hour, gusting as high as 25. Then for tonight, a chance for showers and storms, cloudy, a low near 65. Saturday, another chance for showers and thunderstorms, cloudy, high of 75 degrees. From the Weatherology Weather Center, I'm meteorologist Jennifer Wojcicki. Currently, it's 65.
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8: Here's your 105.9 The Beach weatherology forecast. We'll see a few scattered showers and thunderstorms here for today with cloudy skies, high into the upper 70s. Winds out of the southeast to 10 to 15 miles per hour, gusting as high as 25. Then for tonight, a chance for showers and storms, cloudy, a low near 65. Saturday, another chance for showers and thunderstorms, cloudy, high of 75 degrees. From the Weatherology Weather Center, I'm meteorologist Jennifer Wojcicki. Currently, it's 65.
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I want that guitar to fall in on now. Tighten it up now. Oh, yeah.

Groovin' from the Rascals on 105.9 The Beach. Good morning. I am Jay Thomas, and it is finally Friday. Feels so good to say that every single week. Do not go anywhere, because today I'll be talking about Foreigner, some of the original band, getting back together for a couple shows. We're also going to be playing some great music, including T-Set, and we're going to kick things off with some classic ZZ Top.

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1: Rumors spreading around in that Texas town about the shack outside the game. You know what I'm talking about. Just let me know if you wanna go to that whole mile on the range. They got a lot of nice girls.

0: Fly Like an Eagle on 105.9 The Beach. Original Foreigner members and band co-founders Lou Gramm and Al Greenwood will play select shows with the group on their current tour. The singer and keyboardist will join the group on several dates on their 50th anniversary tour, though they won't appear together at the same shows. The current touring band features no original Foreigner members, though co-founding guitarist Mick Jones remains a part of the group. He stopped touring in 2023 due to medical issues. Gramm will join Foreigner during their appearance on the Rock Legends cruise, which leaves for Miami on February 21st. He will also play six shows with the band at Las Vegas's Venetian from March 10th through the 20th. Greenwood will perform with Foreigner at five shows in Georgia and California in September and October. Then he joins the band for five more performances in April and May, starting with their New York City appearance and ending in Westbury, New York. So if you want to see them perform, now might be the time to do it. Association next on the beach.
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11: 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We'll see a few scattered showers and thunderstorms here for today with cloudy skies, high into the upper 70s.

0: Child from Dana Ross and the Supremes on 105.9 The Beach. Stay Well Rescue is in need of quite a few things for their animals. Like, they're running desperately low on kitten food. They need kitty litter, laundry detergent, and bleach. It's kitten season right now for like all the shelters, and they're all just overrun with cats and kittens. Donations can be dropped off at 2502 170th Street and placed in the donation box in the front of the Red Building. 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

0: 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The South Central Calhoun Titans take on South Hamilton tonight at 5. Pre-game coverage starts at 4:30. There's going to be a halftime interview with South Central Calhoun cross-country coach Allie Batts. So definitely cheer on the Titans tonight as they take on South Hamilton. Again, game starts at 5, pregame at 4:30, right here on 105.9 The Beach. We got Yes coming up next, so you keep it right here.
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6: Here's your 105.9 The Beach weatherology forecast. We'll see a few scattered showers and thunderstorms here for today with cloudy skies, high into the upper 70s. Winds out of the southeast to 10 to 15 miles per hour, gusting as high as 25. Then for tonight, a chance for showers and storms, cloudy, a low near 65. Saturday, another chance for showers and thunderstorms, cloudy, high of 75 degrees. From the Weatherology Weather Center, I'm meteorologist Jennifer Wojcicki. Currently, it's 66.
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Philadelphia Freedom for Mountain John, 105.9 The Beach, just after 11 o'clock on this Friday morning. I'm Jay Thomas, hanging out with you until 3. And coming up, we've got music for you from Redbone and the headline, and just the headline. But first, Three Dog Night. Slipping.

0: Same old song from the Four Tops on 105.9 The Beach. It's time now for the headline, and just the headline. 35-year-old nurse officially marries bus after falling in love. What? Officially? Like, was there a ceremony? Was it a church? Was the bus a patient of hers at some point and then she fell in love while taking care of it? I have a lot of questions. And I have even more that I don't really want answered. Which is good, because it's just the headline on 105.9 The Beach. So I'll never know.
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8: Here's your 105.9 The Beach weatherology forecast. We'll see a few scattered showers and thunderstorms here for today with cloudy skies, high into the upper 70s. Winds out of the southeast to 10 to 15 miles per hour, gusting as high as 25. Then for tonight, a chance for showers and storms, cloudy, a low near 65. Saturday, another chance for showers and thunderstorms, cloudy, high of 75 degrees. From the Weatherology Weather Center, I'm meteorologist Jennifer Wojcicki. Currently, it's 68.
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0: I started a joke from the Bee Gees on 105.9 The Beach. Don't miss the beta of Iowa District 10's Sandan September Toy Run tomorrow. Registration will be from 11 until 1 at Amigos in Fort Dodge. Now, this is going on, rain or shine. Admission is $20 and a new unwrapped toy. There's going to be stops in Laverne, Mallard, and Manson. The ride will end at Ride's Bar and Grill in Fort Dodge for the Toy Run auction. 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

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A Baffy was a pistol, I'm a son of a gun. 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

My Maria on 105.9 The Beach. I'm Jay Thomas. Hey, if you haven't entered the keyword from the Go Anywhere Getaway contest that we unveiled at 8, it's bridge. So go to your4dodge.com, enter bridge, and you could win a trip for two to anywhere in the U.S. absolutely free. The next keyword will be unveiled next hour. So stay tuned. Right now, it's the Beatles.

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8: Here's your 105.9 The Beach weatherology forecast. We'll see a few scattered showers and thunderstorms here for today with cloudy skies, high into the upper 70s. Winds out of the southeast to 10 to 15 miles per hour, gusting as high as 25. Then for tonight, a chance for showers and storms, cloudy, a low near 65. Saturday, another chance for showers and thunderstorms, cloudy, high of 75 degrees. From the Weatherology Weather Center, I'm meteorologist Jennifer Wojcicki. Currently, it's 68.
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1: 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The St. Edmund football team loses at defending state champion Bishop Garrigan of Algona 63-0. The Gales now 2-3 on the year. 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
2: Great opportunity for us to be back in Dodger Stadium. Playing West is going to be a lot of fun. And, you know, it's a long time rivalry, and we're ready to play tonight. They're well coached. They're going to get lined up correctly. They're good athletically. They have a scheme. They stick to the scheme. So they're just a very well-coached football team.
1: 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The NJCAA 13th ranked in Division I Iowa Central football team is 2-1 on the year after routing Highland Community College of Kansas last Saturday 64-0. The Tritons return to action Saturday morning at 10 a.m. when they visit Kansas to play 1-2 15th ranked Coffeyville Community College. Here's Tritons coach Colby Cratch.
3: They're a talented football team. They've obviously played some really good teams early, and their record probably doesn't show how good they really are. So we got to do a good job just controlling us, not turning the football over, being able to create a run game, be able to stop the run on the defensive side of the ball, and know who their playmakers are and where they want to get the ball in those critical situations.
1: Scoreboard yesterday, Fort Dodge girls tennis defeats Sadel 8-3. The Dodgers have now won 3 in a row. They improved to 4-7 on the year. St. Edmund girls tennis loses to Carroll Kemper 5-4. The Gales now 7-2 in duels this year. Dodger boys golf gets ninth at the Marshalltown Invite at Elmwood Country Club. A 324 is their team score. Trace Ryle, Davis Underberg both shot 78. Dodger cross country competes at the Clear Lake Invitational. The Dodger boys fifth as a team, led by Cale Hansen's fourth place finish. Jace Point was eighth. Dodger girls 15th as a team. Iowa Girls High School Athletic Union updates their high school volleyball rankings. Humboldt number one in Class 3A. Roland Story is 10th. South Central Calhoun volleyball hosted their own triangular yesterday. The Titans defeat West Bend Mallard in four sets, 3-1, 25-19, 19-25, 25-23, 25-17. The Titans lose to Emmitsburg. Emmitsburg wins 25-19, 25-21, 25-6. South Central Calhoun 9-8 on the year. Fourth-ranked in Division II Iowa Central volleyball competes in the Kansas City, Kansas Community College Invitational today. They play Labette Community College at noon and the host team at 6. And I'm Joe Jaden with the Connoisseur Media Sports Update.
4: Here's your 105.9 The Beach weatherology forecast. We'll see a few scattered showers and thunderstorms here for today with cloudy skies, high into the upper 70s. Winds out of the southeast at 10 to 15 miles per hour, gusting as high as 25. Then for tonight, a chance for showers and storms, cloudy, a low near 65. Saturday, another chance for showers and thunderstorms, cloudy, high of 75 degrees. From the Weatherology Weather Center, I'm meteorologist Jennifer Vujicki. Currently, it's 68.
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Hello, I Love You. That, of course, is classic music for you from the Doors on 105.9 The Beach. I'm Jay Thomas. It is just after 12 o'clock on this Friday afternoon. Thank you very much for tuning in. We have music coming up for you from Lighthouse with One Fine Morning. But right now, some easy living for you.

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1: 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The Renaissance Fair is happening tomorrow, rain or shine, from 2 till 6 at Farnhamville City Park. 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

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We are the voice of the South Central Calhoun Titans, and they are taking on South Hamilton tonight at 5. 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Right now, it's Jared Walker and the All-Stars.

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And keep it here. We got the Stones coming up, but right now, Crystal Blue Persuasion on the Beach.

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0: morning and go do construction work in the hot sun in Alabama, and that was our version of a cowboy where I grew up.
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2: Here's your 105.9 The Beach weatherology forecast. Slight chance of thunderstorms this afternoon, otherwise overcast skies. High temperatures reach up to 77. Winds out of the southeast, 10 to 15 miles per hour. Chance of thunderstorms tonight, lows level off around 65. Cloudy skies expected. Highs around 75. Tomorrow, chance for storms. From the Weatherology Weather Center, I'm meteorologist Jennifer Wojcicki. Currently 66.
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1: Here's your 105.9 The Beach weatherology forecast. Slight chance of thunderstorms this afternoon, otherwise overcast skies. High temperatures reach up to 77. Winds out of the southeast, 10 to 15 miles per hour. Chance of thunderstorms tonight, lows level off around 65. Cloudy skies expected. Highs around 75. Tomorrow, chance for storms. From the Weatherology Weather Center, I'm meteorologist Jennifer Wojcicki. Currently 66.
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Jay Thomas still hanging out with you until 3 o'clock this afternoon. Keep it right here. Music coming up for you from Hurricane Smith. But right now, it's the Buoys with Timothy.

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0: Here's your 105.9 The Beach weatherology forecast. Slight chance of thunderstorms this afternoon. Otherwise, cloudy skies expected. Highs level off around 77. Southeasterly winds 10 to 15 miles per hour. Cloudy tonight. Chance of thunderstorms 66. Cloudy skies expected tomorrow. Chance of thunderstorms. Daytime highs approaching 75. From the Weatherology Weather Center, I'm meteorologist Jennifer Wojcicki. Right now, 68.
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2: Sunny, yesterday my life was filled with rain. Sunny,

One's Oak Over the Line, Brewer and Shipley on 105.9 The Beach. Keep it right here. Stephen Bishop's coming up with On and On, but right now it's Guess Who? No Sugar Tonight on the Beach.

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Sounds of Silence from Simon and Garfunkel on 105.9 The Beach. I'm Jay Thomas with you for about another hour or so. Music coming up for you from Looking Glass and Elton John. Also have the Midday Moron coming up next hour, but right now, it's American Breed.

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10: Here's your 105.9 The Beach weatherology forecast. Slight chance of thunderstorms this afternoon. Otherwise, cloudy skies expected. Highs level off around 77. Southeasterly winds 10 to 15 miles per hour. Cloudy tonight. Chance of thunderstorms 66. Cloudy skies expected tomorrow. Chance of thunderstorms. Daytime highs approaching 75. From the Weatherology Weather Center, I'm meteorologist Jennifer Wojcicki. Right now, 68.
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Say a Little Prayer. That's Dionne Warwick on 105.9 The Beat. Just after 2 o'clock on this Friday afternoon. The weekend is so close. Cannot wait. Three Dog Night's coming up. Also, the Midday Moron. And right now, Badfinger.

Bad, bad Leroy Brown on 105.9 The Beach. It's time now for the Midday Moron. You know, everyone has something they can't quit. Fast food. Shopping at Amazon. Dating people with lots of baggage. Trying to make sourdough. For this guy, it's drugs. The 37-year-old man in New York State named Barry Bowser, it's a great name, was arrested for drug possession on Tuesday as he was on his way to attend his court-ordered drug program. He was on probation for a previous drug offense when he was stopped at the courthouse. He was searched and found to be in possession of 35 grams of heroin and fentanyl, crack cocaine, digital scales, and packaging material. He sidestepped a 12-year sentence the last time, but officials say that probation deal is now off the table. Plus, there are new drug charges he's facing. Why would you have all that on you when you're going

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6: Here's the 105.9, the beach, weatherology forecast. Slight chance for storms this afternoon. Otherwise, cloudy skies expected. High temperatures reach up to 77. Winds out of the southeast, 10 to 15 miles per hour. Cloudy skies expected tonight. Chance of thunderstorms. Lows dip down to about 66. Cloudy skies expected tomorrow. Chance of thunderstorms. High temperatures reach up to 75. From the Weatherology Weather Center, I'm staff meteorologist Laura Lockwood. Right now, 70.
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0: I thank the Lord for the nighttime. That's Neil Diamond on 105.9 The Beach. Hey, the Otho Betterment Committee's 10th annual chili cook-off is coming up on Saturday, October 3rd in the Otho City Park. The fun's going to start at 10 a.m. with a market in the park and a silent auction. 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

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The two keywords that have been unveiled today, bridge and the word any, A-N-Y. 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There's one more keyword that will be revealed today.

0: after 5 o'clock. So tune in and you may just get another good chance at winning that trip. I'm Jay Thomas, and that is going to wrap up the show for me for the week. I'll be back Monday morning at 10 a.m. Have a wonderful weekend and try to stay dry. See you out there.
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7: Here's the 105.9 The Beach weatherology forecast. Slight chance for storms this afternoon. Otherwise, cloudy skies expected. High temperatures reach up to 77. Winds out of the southeast, 10 to 15 miles.

0: per hour. Cloudy skies expected tonight. Chance of thunderstorms. Lows dip down to about 66. Cloudy skies expected tomorrow. Chance of thunderstorms. High temperatures reach up to 75. From the Weatherology Weather Center, I'm staff meteorologist Laura Lockwood. Right now, 70.
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10: Here's the 105.9, the beach, weatherology forecast. Slight chance for storms this afternoon. Otherwise, cloudy skies expected. High temperatures reach up to 77. Winds out of the southeast, 10 to 15 miles per hour. Overcast sky.

0: Highs tonight, storms likely, lows level off around 66. Chance of thunderstorms tomorrow, highs around 75, cloudy skies expected. From the Weatherology Weather Center, I'm staff meteorologist Laura Lockwood. Currently 72.
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10: When the storm clouds build in central Iowa, we'll keep you informed with the Severe Weather Advisor on 105.9 The Beach. 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
11: Here's the 105.9 The Beach weatherology forecast. Slight chance for storms this afternoon. Otherwise, cloudy skies expected. High temperatures reach up to 77. Winds out of the southeast, 10 to 15 miles per hour. Overcast skies tonight. Storms likely. Lows of aloft around 66. Chance of thunderstorms tomorrow. Highs around 75. Cloudy skies expected. From the Weatherology Weather Center, I'm staff meteorologist Laura Lockwood. Currently 72.
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1: Here's the 105.9 The Beach weatherology forecast. Slight chance for storms this afternoon. Otherwise, cloudy skies expected. High temperatures reach up to 77. Winds out of the southeast, 10 to 15 miles per hour. Overcast skies tonight. Storms likely. Lows of aloft around 66. Chance of thunderstorms tomorrow. Highs around 75. Cloudy skies expected. From the Weatherology Weather Center, I'm Staff Meteorologist Laura Lockwood. Currently 72.
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18: Here's the 105.9, the beach, weatherology forecast. Thunderstorms likely tonight, otherwise cloudy skies expected. Lows dip down to about 66. Southeast winds 8 to 15 miles per hour. Overcast skies tomorrow. Chance of thunderstorms. High temperatures reach up to 75. Overcast skies tomorrow night. Slight chance for showers. Lows dip down to about 59. From the Weatherology Weather Center, I'm staff meteorologist Laura Lockwood. Right now, 71.
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2: 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Opening of district play, South Central Calhoun taking on South Hamilton. Joining us at this time is Coach Brian Case. Coach, first of all, before we touch on tonight, congratulations, another big win last week, and I don't know what side of the ball to even talk about. I thought both sides of the ball played extremely well last week.
3: Yeah, no question. Yeah, after the first quarter, to be honest with you, I thought that we played extremely well. Playing a new quarterback again, I knew that we were going to have a little bit of adversity, and we did in the first quarter, but once we got some things figured out and started running the ball a little bit better, things just kind of materialized. I mean, the kids started having fun. We started pancaking people all over the place. It wasn't just our offensive line. Our ends were doing it, and when our backs were blocking hard for each other, and they were pancaking people. Defensively, we were flying to the football. We were playing great disciplined football. Game tackling, eye discipline was really good. So, yeah, I really think that that third non-district game going against ICAM Manning last week, I thought we took another step forward. So, you know, we're happy about where we're at, Mark. You know, to come out of non-district play 3-0, it says an awful lot against three really quality football programs. Traditionally, in the past, Earlham, Ridgeview, and ICAM have all been really, really good. We know that they're really good as far as from the coaching standpoint. They're coached up real well. They play real hard. So our kids are excited about the 3-0 non-district schedule that we came through. But you know, that stuff is going to be in the past now, and moving into district play, we're looking forward to these opportunities as well.
2: Not just basically talking about last week, but the three non-district games. I think where it all starts, and these are the kids again. We gotta really kind of focus on is that offensive line and your defensive line. And we had a chance to talk about that a little bit before we went on the air. And you gotta be pleased with where you're at right now.
3: Yeah, and you know, you go into the season, you just don't know what you're gonna have. But we have taken steps forward every single football game. And I'll be honest with you, every single team that we've played, every single one of those coaches has mentioned our offensive line after the football game, that they've been really impressed with those guys. And when you have two sophomores up there, and then you have three other juniors that are on the offensive line, basically you're kind of young, and some of those guys are really inexperienced. So when we keep taking those steps forward, that's really positive for our program. And then defensively, I mean, we've got Avery Patterson playing as the defensive tackle. He's never done that before this year, but he's 190 pounds. His motor's always running, and he's a problem for other teams. He just gets after it, and he's just relentless in his attack. So people have to take him into account, and sometimes they have to double team him quite a bit, which opens up our linebacking play as well. But you're right. I think up front we're getting the job done right now, and that's really good to see for our football team.
2: Friday night, when you run the ball, what, 58 times? That, we talked about that the 2 weeks prior. That is vintage Titan football and going back to Southern Cal football.
3: Yeah, no question. And the kids have fun with it. I mean, you could see it in their faces throughout the game. You could see it in their faces after the game. They just love that physical style of play. And we have just been missing that for a few years. And then the kids, I mean, having fun with it and understanding that's what the game is all about. It's a physical football game. Even if we spread things out, they still need to be physical. But I think that they started to figure some things out last week, and they were doing it for each other. I mean, like you said, when we ran the ball 58 times, I think we threw the ball twice. We completed one of those. But the kids accepted that challenge. I had said that before. I said, we've got to be satisfied with getting 3-4 yards at a pop and just keeping our opponent's offense off the field. And they figured it out. I think that the light bulb came on. It's like, yeah, this is exactly what we do, and it's fun, and we can go down and score and get first downs and keep their offense out the field. It's like, yep, this is exactly what it's all about. And yeah, you're right. I mean, it brought me back to, I've been here for 32 years. I've been the head coach for 26 years, but it's taken me back to the way we used to do things, and we very rarely threw the football. And we just came out and we just kind of manhandled people, and hopefully we can do that kind of stuff moving forward as well.
2: I guess I'm going to add to that and kind of get your thought on it, but there's a good and there's a bad side. And when you've had, now you've used four different quarterbacks, you've not thrown the ball hardly at all this year. Does that concern you in any way, especially coming now that we're into district play tonight?
3: No question. At some point, and I tell the kids all the time, and we practice it all the time in practice, that at some point we're going to have to be able to throw the football. I mean, you're going to run up with some teams that they're going to take it away from you. They're just going to be better than maybe some of the other opponents and so forth that we've seen up to this point, and they're just going to force you to the air. We still want to be able to throw some play action passes and things like that. We still want to be able to establish the run game. But if you can't do that because you're going up against some really quality opponents that take away that run game, you have to be able to throw the football. So, yes, that is a concern right now. Moving forward, I'll be honest with you, John does a nice job, and he's taken another step forward this week in practice. But he's still not your routine quarterback. He's not your Cade Higgins that we were planning on at the beginning of the season. He's not your Luke Patterson that had been a starter for us at that quarterback position. He's playing his second game as a quarterback at the varsity level. So there's a difference there. But we keep throwing kids in, and we just make things work.

0: right now. But yes, the passing game is a definite concern. And hopefully we can take a step forward with the passing game this week against South Hamilton.
1: All right, Coach, we're going to have you hang on for a minute or so. We're going to take a break. When we come back, we'll talk about tonight's opening district matchup with South Hamilton. We'll do that after this one-minute timeout. 105.9 The Beach, also online, yourfortdodge.com.
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1: Welcome back to our pregame show here on 105.9 The Beach, talking with Coach Brian Cates, South Central Calhoun. District opener tonight with South Hamilton. Coach, I asked you a while ago before we started the interview, one of the toughest questions I'm going to ask you, perhaps of the season, of the night, can we score 27 points again? four weeks in a row?
0: Isn't that something? Yeah, I don't know if that's ever happened in my entire career, but 27 points is 27 points. As long as it's one more point than our opponent, we'll take it.
1: There you go. South Hamilton coming up tonight. Another one of those teams, to me, from my standpoint, would scare me because I believe they're 0-3. They're suffering. They don't look like an explosive team for some reason, but they've always been a battle with you guys over the years.
0: Yeah, we've had some really good games, but I'm going to correct you. They're actually 1-2. They beat Panorama right out of the chute, and they actually scored 32 points on them in the first quarter, so they can be explosive. But then they played some really good football teams in St. Ansgar, who's rated, top four. And then they just got beat last week by Southeast Valley, who's 3-0 right now, playing really well in 2A. So they play played some really good competition as well. And you're exactly right. They can be a scary football team. They remind me an awful lot of IKM as far as how they get off the ball. They don't have the size that we have, but they do get off the ball really well. They still run that full house tee, wishbone style of offense, which is kind of like ours. They only run four or five plays, but what they do extremely well. So it's a concern. I mean, especially since it is our homecoming as well, and there's other distractions going on. I mean, if our kids are in tune to this football game and what we have to do and the task at hand, I think that we have great possibilities against these guys. But if we don't, if we're overlooking them, we're going to be in debt for a dogfight all night long.
1: Talk a little bit about, you kind of mentioned their offense, maybe mention a little more of a scouting report. Also defensively, what do you expect out of them?
0: Yeah, offensively, I mean, they run that double tight, they run wishbone. They will spread things out every now and then, but they don't want to. I think they've only thrown the ball, I mean, 12, 14 times, something like that this year. They got a left-handed quarterback that I think can throw the football, but that's just not their forte. I mean, like I said, they want to run basically their traps inside. They want to run their ISOs. They'll run their double dive, their belly, and every now and then the quarterback will keep the ball as well, and that's what they want to do. They want to methodically, like we do, keep the ball out of our hands. So they want to get first down after first down. And there's been some years that they've been able to do that. They have beaten us one time before. We've had the upper hand on these guys, but we've had some close games. We've also had some blowouts with them. But again, I mean, we're just going to have to make sure that we're sound defensively, we're tackling well, we're rallying to the football, and we have great eye discipline because they do carry out their fakes really well at the same time. Defensively, we know that they're going to run at least 9 guys in the box against our full house tee. They've shown that against St. Ansgar, who also ran the full house tee. They ran a 54 defense against those guys, and they basically brought up their outside 2 safeties on the edge as well. So they had nobody over the top against the full house tee, but they're daring you to throw the football when they bring up that many guys. So if you can actually get a crease, I mean, in all reality, I mean, you're off and running because there's nobody else there to stop you if you get to the second level. And then if we do happen to spread things out, we feel like they're going to run a 4-3 scheme against us. And we think that we have some possibilities against that as well. So that's what we think that we're going to see. I mean, it remains to be seen as far as when the game starts, what they're actually going to throw at us. But our kids are going to have to understand that. They're going to have to see it. They're going to have to be able to communicate up front or whatever they're trying to throw at us and get things blocked accordingly.
1: What kind of things have we worked on over the week, offensively and defensively, from our own standpoint in preparation for tonight?
0: Yeah, it's always about us. We want to take steps forward. And, you know, you take a look at film and you see what the defense is going to do or what your opponents are going to do to you from an offensive and defensive standpoint, even through your special teams, and you try to make adjustments that way. But we really focus on us trying to take a step forward and get better. So we worked hard this week, again, going back to the fundamentals, going back to the technique of playing the game of football, offensively and defensively. You're blocking, you're tackling, just mindset as far as maybe the running back seeing different lanes and things like that. But then we also, you know, we took into account that we're probably going to see that 54, so we made sure that we have kids in proper areas and we're communicating up front to get things opened up for our offense to try and run the football. And if we can establish that ground game again, that will open some things up for a passing attack as well.
1: We need to talk about special teams as well. Where are we at so far after 3 weeks, and how does that take effect tonight?
0: Boy, if I would grade it out, I don't know. I don't know. I think we're pretty average, to be honest with you. Yeah, I mean, we've had a couple of returns from the kickoff return team, but our kickoff coverage at times looks really good, but we're not there consistently. I think that every week, every single time we've kicked the ball off, the opponents have been able to return a little bit farther each time, and that's a concern. I mean, we don't want anybody to have the momentum shift and actually break one on us. We've maintained that, to be honest with you, so far, but right now, when you give up the ball every now and then, you're kicking it deep and they're still returning it to the 40-yard line, 45-yard line, that's a concern. PAT-wise, I think we were only 1 out of 3 last week. Granted, we have a new holder and so forth, but I wanted to score the last score last week just so we can continue to work on that part of the game, and we did actually end up completing that PAT. So hopefully that takes a step forward this week. But for the most part, I mean, you've got three phases of the game, and you want to be solid in all three phases of the game. I think our offense took a step forward last week. Our defense has been playing really well. At times, our special teams show spurts and show signs of being really, really good. We just need to make sure that we're sound in every single phase of the game moving forward.
1: A couple of big Titan keys.
0: Up front. It always starts up front, both sides of the football. It sounds like the weather's going to hold for us. Our kids are going to have to be in tune with what's going on. I mean, this is the first time ever that we've had a 5 o'clock start for a varsity football game. I mean, I've had games before that I've coached in that started after 10 o'clock, and you get done after midnight, but I've never had one at the varsity level that started at 5 o'clock. And it's just a little bit, unless you're in the playoffs and in the dome and things like that, that's a little bit different. But regular season, we've never done it before. It's our homecoming, so things have just been adjusted more and more. We still have the parade, all that kind of stuff is coming into play. So as far as the keys, we've got to be in tune to what's going on. We've got to be focused with what's going on. And then if we can get it done up front on both sides of the football, I think the good things can happen for the Titans tonight.
1: I'm glad you mentioned that. I was just going to say, hey, that's homecoming. We love it.
0: Yeah, it is. It's just different adjustments and different things going on. But our kids have been pretty focused on the game time situations once we get into the game. So I think with this unit, I think we're going to be okay. But time will tell.
1: All right, Coach, good luck to you and the Titans, and we'll see you after the ball game.
0: Sounds good. Thanks for your time, Mark.
1: Talking with Brian Case from South Central Calhoun. When we come back, more of our pregame show. We're getting ready for kickoff. South Central Calhoun getting ready to take on South Hamilton. 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
1: And pleasant good afternoon, I should say, to everybody here. Homecoming football kick on the way. Welcome aboard. Kick brought back the other way. Titans special teams down there. It is homecoming, and we are getting ready for football. Big thanks. I got to throw this in, and I will throw it in several times. The gentleman sitting next to me, Alex Nagel, has brought over some equipment. Of course, I'm not up with modern technology at all, but we are off and winging. For the Titan defense, 3-0 on the season. Hawks come in at 1-2. Up front for the Titans, Natras, Cooper Natras, Avery Patterson, Trendon Daniels. Of course, Meyer over on the right side. Evan Myers, 1st and 10. Looks like a power eye backfield for the Hawks. White uniforms, hand it off straight up the middle. And good gang tackling by the Titans. Trendon Daniel down at the bottom of the pile along with Avery Patterson. Wyatt Gelder on the carry. Maybe one on the play. And it's going to bring up 2nd down. Well, they're going to call it closer to 8. Linebacking core of Coltley Timmerman, John Patterson. Reed Meyer gets the start tonight. And in the secondary, Braden Wernerberg, Aiden Albright, Garrett Krause, Tucker Berner. 2nd down and 8. Here comes Gelder again, and this time great penetration. And there's my man again, Trendon Daniels. And I hope to be calling his name a lot here this evening. Trendon in on the tackle. Loss of about a yard on the play. Going to bring up 3rd down and long. Again, the Titans 3-0. And in case you haven't followed, Titans Three wins, all three games, they have scored 27 points. Now, if I'm a Vegas gambler, I would really like to see the odds on getting four games in a row.
10: Four times a charm.
1: Going to try it, and even if it means a win.
10: Yeah.
1: Got penalty flags down. And probably false start on the Hawks. Hawks come in 1-2, Alex, but very deceptive. They beat Panorama pretty handily, but a couple of teams that they had played, I believe one of them was Council Bluffs, St. Albert's, and I tell you what, they've had some great competition playing them, so we really don't know what we're expecting, except a team that really likes to run the football.
10: Yeah, a lot of ground and pound. Both teams like to run the football. Going to be interested to see how it goes tonight.
1: Actually, it went against the Titans, so I moved it up. Third down and 5. I thought it was against. Here comes the handoff, the sweep to the near side. Tucker Burner with a great job. Also, Coltley Timmerman over there. And the Hawks may have to boot it away. So, great three and out to start off the ball game for the Titans. You got Garrett Krause back deep. One thing we haven't talked about a whole lot this year in the first three ball games, penalties on the Titans. They have really done a great job of forcing the officials to keep that yellow flag in their pocket. Punt formation time. Krause will stand back around his own 30, just underway. Here in Lake City, kick on the way, wobbly little kick. Krause is going to take it at the 35 to the 40. 45 up towards midfield. Bangs into a defender and into Hawk territory. Garrett says, hello there. My name is Garrett Krause from South Central Calhoun. What a great return of about 25, 26 yards. And that's where they will set up first and 10. We'll run through that offense here in just a second.
10: Yeah, it was a nice return there. Anytime you can make that first man miss and get in the open field, you're going to have a nice return.
1: First and 10, full house backfield for the Titans. John Patterson, the quarterback, the ends. Evan Myers, Garrett Krause. Here comes the handoff up the middle, and Cooper will roll his way down close to the 36. Cooper, the team's leading rusher on the season. What a job he has done. I'll tell you what, Titans rushing the football last week 58 times, only throwing the football twice. Natchez comes in with 228 yards, almost a 5-yard average. They'll give it off the middle again. Cooper on the break. Cooper at the 20, Cooper at the 15, and all the way down to the 11. So you give him close to 8 on the first carry, and then you're going to end up giving him another 10 or 11 or more on the second carry, and the Titans are on the move, and that's what they want to do here in this football game.
10: Tough run by Natchez there, but good job by that offensive line up front opening up holes for Natchez.
1: 9:25 to go here in the first quarter. Titans with a football on the move. Everybody in tight. Hand off. Here comes Cooper again. Why not give 44 his dose of carries? Hawks with defenders coming up trying to gang tackle, including for the Hawks, Ryan Ostvig. Also in there, number 50, is Damian Henderson. So Cooper still picks up about 3. And it's going to bring up 2nd and 7. Here comes Werneberg. Boy, he ran into his own man and then went down.
10: Yeah, Werneberg there on the carry on the left side just ran right in. A little friendly fire there, Coltley Timmerman.
1: If that's what you want to call it. He took a harder shot from his own man than he did the defender. These two teams locked up last year down in Jewell. And South Central Calhoun just ran all over the Hawks, 35-14. Patterson sets him down, Timmerman in motion. And now another false start, I believe, coming up on the Titans. Wind conditions, it's going to be a little windy, probably going to affect field position. It's coming out of what, the south, southeast perhaps? So it's going to be, they're going to back them up 5 yards, back them up to around the 14. And that figures about the time that I complimented the Titans on their job with the penalties over the first three games. We got two quickies and we're not even 4 minutes into the football game.
10: Of course, like they say, the old announcer's jinx, right?
1: Yeah, thanks a lot. I've done that occasionally over my 36 years, so Timmerman in motion again to the far side, and guess what? We got motion again, something, and boy, Coach Brian Case is not happy. Of course, we're starting at 5 tonight. They're expecting nasty weather moving in later tonight, and I know that your game last night moved.

0: I mean, I should have said that moved last night. And, of course, the Gales running into a buzzsaw. I mean, a Bishop Garrigan team that really Marty Wadley has just done a fantastic job up there.
1: Yeah, he's been there 35 years. Bishop Garrigan this year looking every bit the part of the defending state champion.
0: Already three penalties for the Titans. Patterson going to roll out. Looking. You got Garrett wide open. We're going to dump it off. And that's Evan Meyer. Evan Meyer is coming up with a catch. Do want to mention Hallis Dye is suited up tonight, number five. So we'll wait to see if he gets some playing time or not. He's missed the first three games of the year. Fourth down coming up. Pass completion of about 5 yards to Evan Myers. Second catch of the season for Evan. Titans will obviously go for it. If nothing else, you're going to pin them down deep, so why not go for it down here from the 9-yard line? Now the roll out to the near side. Got Evan Myers wide open if they can get it to him. And Patterson stumbles and dives ahead. And where they spot him, looks like he's going to be a little bit short. He needed to get down inside the three.
1: I tell you what, you know, on the far side over there where the judge is standing, it's going to be close. But right there, yeah, no, I think they got it.
0: Well, he didn't maybe get it by a whole lot, did he? I was watching Evan Myers just kind of run a little bit of a flag down in the corner there. He was wide open, but Patterson being pursued still did a great job of picking up some yardage. So first and goal from the 3-yard line. Titans were the first threat of the ball game. 7:24 to go.
1: Yeah, it would have been a tough throw by the time he got across the hash marks to make that throw back across his body in the middle of the field. It was just a wiser decision to try to pick it up with his legs, and he was able to do it.
0: Well, now they're asking for the measurement. So they're going to bring the chains across the field. Titans up front with Trendon Daniel, Sam Hawkins, Max Hardy. Found out Lane Anderson is out for the ball game. And in my understanding, it's concussion protocol. So you'll have Brandon Best in there. And they're going to stretch it out. I think maybe South Hamilton coach wanted to get a measurement. Now the Hawks say, no, they didn't make it. Now they're going to send it back the other way.
1: Yeah.
0: So they ended up stopping them. It couldn't have been by a whole lot, but enough to give the Hawks the football.
1: Yeah, it looks like it's a game of inches, and that's about how much they came up short.
0: So the Hawk offense back out on the field. Titan defense back out there. They forced a three and out early. So I'm really not sure what games to even read tonight because I'm not sure what. I know Pocahontas and Emmitsburg played last night. The Gales played last night. First and 10 for the Hawks, and they'll hand it off. Boy, Titans gang tackling. Love to see that. I see Avery Patterson in there. And John Patterson from that linebacker spot. They're going to give him about a yard. I'm not sure who that was on the carry. Boy, it's hard to pick up numbers. There was such a pile in there. It's 6:55 to go here in the first quarter. Still no score.
1: A good sign early going. Not a lot of running room for the Southampton Hawks right now inside.
0: So they're going to go split back formation. Everybody's still in tight. They probably got an extra tight end in there. Now they're going to roll out. And then they're going to hand it off on a little delay. And then not a whole lot doing there. And I see 24 again. Patterson. I see Reed Meyer in there as well. Reed getting the start tonight. That outside linebacker spot.
1: And again, I think Trendon Daniel was in there as well. Read that play really well right off the jump. Get it for a little to no gain.
0: I'll tell you what, Alex, if you're not calling Trendon Daniel's number, there's something going on down there. Kid's got a motor and it's wide open. He just plays hard football. Third down and 9 coming up. Titans looking for a stop here. I tell you, a kick here would give them excellent field position. Two receivers split to the near side, one to the far side. Quarterback under center, shotgun Garrett Johnson. Johnson loops it out of here on a little out pattern intended for Cash Northrup. Back on coverage, I believe that is going to be Aiden Albright. Pass is incomplete. Hawks will probably have to kick it away with fourth down and nine deep in their own territory. So I look for the Titans maybe to get the football. And, yeah, Garrett Krause is backed up already inside the Hawk 40-yard line. So they should get some pretty good field position. See if the Titans put any pressure on the punter here who's standing in the back of the end zone. Quick kick out of the way. And he's got a little bit of a bounce, but it's going to die at about the 27-yard line. So only a kick of about 23 yards. Titan offense right back out onto the field.
1: Yeah, like you said, they're going to be a short field to work with for the Titans. Chance to get on the scoreboard here, 5:40 to go in the first.
0: Last night, West Bend Mallard beat North Iowa, 67-32. We mentioned Bishop Garrigan over St. Edmund. Emmitsburg defeated Pocahontas area 22-14. Emmitsburg, the E-Hawks, are the Titans' opponent next week up in Emmitsburg. First and 10, Patterson will hand it off. Here comes Timmerman. Coltley with a couple of hard-earned yards, make it closer to four. I think you're going to see Alex out of the Titans before halftime. I think you're going to see about six or seven Titans carrying the football. They do such a great job of getting people involved, balancing it, and that gives the defense some extra things to think about as the game goes on.
1: Well, it keeps legs fresh, too, as the game wears on.
0: Full house again. Second down and six. Here comes the delay. Wernerberg again. He got down to the 20 and then just stood up and rocked back hard. And on the tackle, I saw Reggie Williams, a freshman. They stood him up. Well, still got close to pretty much three on it. Braden Wernerberg, not the one of the biggest kids you'll see, but I'll tell you what, he's one of those kids that just goes all out. 32 for the Titans, so you figure four down territory with a couple of yards to go. Patterson going to turn around. Here comes Cooper. Why not give it to number 44? Because he's just going to bury his way down close to the 15, and that should be a first down.
1: There wasn't a lot of room there in the hole he picked, but he got narrow and was able to slide through and enough for the first down.
0: And one thing we talk about, Alex, and one thing I really like about Cooper, he puts his head down. He attacks the man, but you watch his arms. Both arms are always wrapped around the football. There is no way you're going to strip that ball from him.
1: Yeah, especially for a fullback, ball security is paramount.
0: So new set of downs. We're down to about 4:10 to go in the first quarter. Patterson going to take off on a quarterback sneak. And wow, he's going to end up picking up three or four on the play. Again, the Hawks just caught off balance. Spencer Davis, one of the defenders, along with Caden Dean. And John Patterson with about three on that play. So already four different Titans have toted the football here in the first quarter. Hand off, here comes Wernerberg on the sweep to the right side. Actually got some help from behind. He picked up a yard or two, and then the defender slammed into behind him, and he picked up another yard. He's going to be about a long two shy of the first down, so give him a couple. So again, I think we just saw this on the last drive, third down and short yardage and a couple of downs to pick up that first down.
1: They only need three here, it looks like.
0: All right. 3:05, pitch out. Here comes Wernerberg. Got Trenton Daniels on in front of him. And Wernerberg to the corner, to the flag. Touchdown. 8-yard touchdown for Braden Wernerberg. Trenton Daniels cut his man off just like you're supposed to. Titans on the scoreboard, 6-0 with a PAT coming.
1: Yeah, big number 68, Trenton Daniels, 6'1", 255. Looked like a freight train getting out in front there as the lead blocker.
0: Titans here at homecoming on the scoreboard first. 8-yard run by Wernerberg. And we'll see what they do. The two-point conversion stick rod is not playing tonight. I think you kick it deep. I would guess, well, Patterson is still out there, so I would guess two-point conversion coming up.
2: My fear is if we kick it and we don't get it.
0: Again, you take advantage of that field position in the wind. And they took it right down and marched it in for the score. Patterson on the rollout, dumps it off, and making the catch in the end zone, Coltley Timmerman. And the Titans lead at 3:01 on the clock. 8-0. Titans on top. We're back in 1 minute. 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
0: 8-0. South Central Calhoun on top of South Hamilton. Titans 3-0 on the season. Opening of district play, we need to mention. Hawks coming in 1-2 overall. Again, both teams absolutely love to run the football. That is finished. There's an onside kick coming up, and not really an onside kick. I would say more of just a little pooch kick right up the middle. They were trying to catch him off guard. Hawks did a great job of falling on top of the football, and that's where they will set up first and 10 for their third possession of the football game.
1: They know it's homecoming. Why not try and gamble a little bit here, give the crowd something to cheer, and just march down and got a score here to get the first score of the game, so why not roll the dice?
0: And have a little fun along the way. Throw in some little things.
1: And not to mention defense has been playing well thus far.
0: Wishbone formation in the backfield. Johnson turns around, hands it off to the fullback, who burrows his way up across the 45, close to the 48. And 32 was on the carry, and that's Maddox Becker. Becker going to pick up a couple.
1: Like Max Hardy and John Patterson were in there on the stop.
0: Thing about our front seven, Alex, they have just done an awesome job in the first three ball games. They get penetration, they get across the line of scrimmage, and they're just raining havoc all over the place. And what a great job they've done. Here comes the handoff, and I believe that's the fullback, Dean, Caden Dean. Reed Meyer up there, Tucker Burner, Evan Meyer. And I love it. And you're going to enjoy Avery Patterson, number 24, one of the smallest guys you'll see play in defensive line. But they got him in there, and he just loves it. And then there's teams that just have not stopped him yet this year.
1: Yeah, I love to see those guys who love contact. I mean, football is a physical sport. You've got to be able to embrace it.
0: Third down and long seven coming up for the Hawk offense. 1:45 to go, first quarter, 8-0 Titans. Just shy of midfield. Turn around. And they'll have a quarterback keeper. They faked a couple of handoffs, and the quarterback, Garrett Johnson, is going to pick up two or three. Decision time coming up for the Hawk offense. They faked the fullback, and then they faked the tailback. And then Johnson tucked it underneath and got about three or four on the play. So it's going to bring up fourth down in about three. Titans on an 8-yard run by Braden Werneberg. Titans would love to come up with a stop right here, but I think if you're a South Hamilton fan and a South Hamilton player, you just want to keep the drive going and keep that offense from touching the football. Shotgun back to throw. The lefty throws the football over the middle, and I could see that one coming. It was intended for Caden Dean. He saw a defender coming up, Alex. He looked right into the defender's eyes. He said, I don't know how bad I want to catch this. And boy, he took a lick.
1: Yeah, he started to turn right as that ball was getting to him there, and John Patterson delivered the shot and was able to separate the football. Good timing, though, by Patterson.
0: Nice hit, too.
1: Yes.
0: I mean, there was nothing bad about it. He got him right in the shoulder pads, kept his helmet down. That's one thing about the Titans. It's fundamentals with these coaches, and especially Coach Brian Case. you're not only teaching the game, but you're teaching fundamentals of the game. Wishbone formation.

0: rolling to the near side. Patterson going to lop one downfield. Myers is there, overshot it. I think Patterson thought he had more pressure than was actually there. If he'd have planted his feet and put a little less on it there, Alex, I think that would have been a great completion.
1: Yeah, a little bit tougher throw rolling out to his right there, trying to throw it across, you know, through his body, rolling towards the near sideline, and just put a little too much on it.
0: 43 seconds to go in the quarter. Titans have put up the football a little bit more than we thought they would. Hawks have put it up twice, no completions. Titans 1 of 2, 5 yards.
2: What'd you call?
0: They'll go right back to the, I'm sure right back to the run here with 2nd down and 10. Going to hand it off, and here comes Werneberg.
2: That was Evan being lazy.
0: They got him around the shoulder pads and then brought him down.
1: It's good.
0: Ryan Oskvig was one of them in on the tackle.
1: Good patience by Werneberg there, because the hole closed in a hurry, but he was able to stutter step, change direction, and get a couple on that play.
0: 3 carries, 8 yards for Werneberg, but they have been all well earned here in this first quarter. Cooper Natras, too many people on the field. I don't think he was in motion. I think we had too many. No. Okay, he was in motion. I counted 11 guys out there. I thought maybe the way he was running, he was going to come off the field.
1: Yeah, that's what I thought, too. No, there's 11 guys out there, so just a little confusion on the play call, I guess.
0: I didn't see it. I mean, did somebody maybe in the line moved? I didn't see it. Because he had made no motion towards the line of scrimmage. And that's going to do it for the first quarter. Well, after 1 quarter of play, homecoming for the Titans, and they're up 8-0. We'll have more Titan football after this 1 minute timeout. 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
0: Eight nothing. South Central Calhoun on top as we start the second quarter. Not a lot to talk about offensively except for the one touchdown. And as far as South Hamilton concerned, I've got them for 7 yards of offense in that first quarter. Now they'll send Cooper in motion again to the far side. Bad snap. Patterson going back, and he's just going to fall on it. Smart play by John Patterson. Young kids, you want to pick it up, try to make something happen. Just fall down, take your loss. Yeah, we got a lot of yards to make up, but at least we don't turn it over and kick it away.
1: Yeah, I hate to see those negative plays there. Had a chance. They're in a little bit more manageable. This punting situation now. But again, with the way the South Central Calhoun's defense has played, certainly don't mind having an 8-0 lead right now.
0: Snap on the way. Garrett Krause will step into it. Garrett will kick it across the 40. It'll take a Titan roll out of bounds at the 35. Garrett Krause has done the majority of the punting this year, and he's averaging around 41 yards a punt. That one's probably not 40, but it's going to be close to, well, I take that back. That's going to be close to 35, between 35 and 40 yards on the play. So Hawks, I'm sure we're looking maybe for a little better field position, though they'll get the football at around their own 33-yard line. 11:42 to go here in the first half.

0: maybe not even two people tackling. You'll see three, four, five guys in on that pile. That's just great pursuit. Second down and 10 coming up from their own 33. Again, the split back formation. Hand it off up the middle. Gelder on the carry. Werneberg comes up to make the hit. Avery Patterson down there. Reed Meyer coming up from the linebacker spot. They're going to give Gelder about 5 yards on the carry. Probably, I was just looking, yeah, the longest run of the ball game so far for the Hawks. Third down and 4 coming up.
1: You know, think of yourself, Central Calhoun here. Watch the football.
0: Yeah, don't give them a freebie here. They move the fullback up close. Now the ball loose on the ground, and now you're going to force South Hamilton to probably kick it away. And that's wow. And you don't, I guess, from a South Hamilton point, you didn't want to see that happen, because really you got two downs to pick up 5 yards, and instead you drop the football. Now you got to kick it away.
1: Yes, South Hamilton returning the favor. Both teams with bad snaps on third downs.
0: Garrett Krause back deep. Werneberg as well. And South Hamilton has done their scouting reports. They won't kick it to Garrett, but they're going to. Garrett now. Garrett drops it, picks it up. And he's back across the 30, stays on his feet, out across the 35. Almost near disaster and still came away with close to 5 or 6 yards on the return. So nice job by Garrett Krause.
1: Yeah, that was all Krause on that return there. A little dangerous return of that punt, but he was able to stiff arm one would-be tackler. And then I liked the way he secured the football, realizing that there was a defender coming in from behind too.
0: 9:37 to go until halftime. Titans going into, well, a pretty good breeze again coming out of almost the east-southeast. Full house again. John Patterson, hands off. Slamming into the pile and moving the pile. Looked like a rugby scrum there for a second, but he ended up across the 40, and that will be Avery Patterson carrying the football for the first time. Avery going to get close to 6. Good second and third effort. Way to keep the legs pumping.
1: They had a good start to the drive, pick up a 6, make it a lot more manageable here in the next couple of plays.
0: Second down and 4 coming up for the Titan offense. I would think time of possession would be pretty much in Titan favor right now, too. There's Reed Meyer. Meyer's thought about going one way, kind of cut it back, and he's still going to get a couple out of it, and they're going to be about third, maybe about a yard and a half over the first down. And right now I'm watching. And then this early in the ball game, Alex, 8.5 to go until halftime, I'm seeing some Hawk defenders with their hands on their hips already. They're getting a little tired of being out there on defense.
1: Yeah, that's the thing about a strong running game. It's going to wear on you just more and more.
0: Power eye formation in the backfield. Going to turn around. Here comes Avery Patterson. First down, a whole lot more, and he could be off to the races. 25, 20, 15, 10, 5. Put it in the bank. Touchdown, Avery Patterson. Patterson from 54 yards out. And again, Alex, how many times already have you been listening to me and we are already talking about second, third effort, keep the legs turning, and guess what it got you? A touchdown.
1: Yeah, he found a hole, and then just like you said there, South Hamilton starting to get a little tired, some broken tackles, wrapping up with arms and not being able to finish, and Krause is able to take it to the house.
0: Avery Patterson.
1: Or Patterson, excuse me.
0: Yeah, he breaks one tackle and another tackle, and all of a sudden he's off to the races. And game's leading rusher, 2 carries, 56 yards. There's a nice little average. Werneberg on the two-point conversion. He's in. And the Titans will extend the lead to 16-0. 8:14 to go until halftime. 1 minute break. 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
3: .14 to go until halftime. 16-0 Titans. 54 yards for Avery Patterson. What did I say? I got five different Titans have toted the football here in the first half, and I'm sure you're going to see some more here before all is said and done. Kick on the way. Short kick coming to the near sidelines, and you didn't want to kick it out of bounds. Hey, that was Avery, or that was Evan Myers that kicked it out, but see, Hawks are just going to take the football, and they're not going to let him kick it again, so.
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3: 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And they're going to move it up to about the 39.
5: Yeah, it's a procedure penalty, and they kick it out of bounds, an extra 5 yards from the spot.
3: Penalties, penalties, penalties. Five of them already here in the first half for 25 yards. I have no penalties for South Hamilton. Wishbone formation in the backfield. And they're going to hand it off. Here comes Dean to the outside. And he had it. Looked like he had something there. And then all of a sudden, Garrett Krause came up and closed it down. And I think what the problem was there, Alex, help me out if I'm wrong, but Dean actually pulled up. I think if he puts his head down and keeps going, he maybe gets a couple more yards.
5: Yeah, just, you know, credit the pursuit by that South Central Calhoun defense. And it was a little triple option play there by the Hawks. And just getting recognition and pursuing down the line, stretching that play out.
3: Second down and six coming up. Hawks just have not threatened here in their first half, and they're just looking to get something going here before halftime. Turn around, hit a little counter play to the left side on the carry, and that is Cash Northrup. Northrup maybe with a yard and a half. Going to bring up third down and long. I was just looking at South Hamilton's stats. Wyatt Gelder, the leading ball carrier, 394 yards rushing. That's a 9.4 average. And right now, the Titans have held him 5 carries, 7 yards. Cash Northrup, 138 yards on 18 carries. That's a nice little 7.7-yard average. Northrup has 2 carries for 1 yard here in the ballgame, so Titans doing a great job. 6:45 to go till halftime. Back to throw, left-handed throw out of the backfield. The tight end picks up the football. Maybe three on the play, and that is Benjamin Swenson, big kid. And they're going to be short of the first down by about 2 yards. Decision time for the Hawks in their own territory at their own 48-yard line.
4: He's going to call...
3: And now the officials are going to call time out here. Let's see what they're discussing. 6:24 to go here in the first half.
4: Garrett rolled down and hit the guy.
3: And now, and Garrett's arguing his case, and I'm kind of checking out. We got a coach up here, South Central Calhoun, and he caught it, and I think it's going to go against us. No?
4: That's a question for the White House.
3: Going to back it up. No, yeah, it's going to go against us. So an automatic first down. And correct me if I'm wrong, but that's the first down of the ball game, isn't it, for South Hamilton?

0: I believe so, actually, yeah.
1: That's their first one. Man, all of a sudden.
0: Because I couldn't have been pass interference. They called illegal contact against the Titans.
1: Well, maybe grab. I'm not sure. Well, he should have had a man that far downfield anyway. But
0: my guess is there was just a contact on one of the receivers off the ball more than 5 yards down the field.
1: So first and 10 for the Hawks. They're going to run shotgun formation. They're going to run the delay. Cutting it to the outside and stumbling ahead is Gelder. It's pretty good running by Gelder. He's going to pick up close to 6 yards on the play.
0: And John Patterson tripped him up there. I tell you what, if he doesn't do that, he might have a huge gain, if not a touchdown on that run.
1: 16-0 Titans, but right now South Hamilton, give the Hawks credit. Shut out most of this where we're at right now, and I tell you, they're starting to put together a drive, start to make a little noise here before halftime. Two receivers splitting to the far side, one to the near side. Again, the shotgun, overbalanced line to the left side, and here's Johnson on the carry. And he's going to be, again, it's going to be short yardage for the first down. Just a little quarterback option. They're putting two of the three backs over to the left side, making that the strong side. Now you're looking at third down and two coming up again. Well, last time it was third and two. Titans did them a break and were penalized. So Titans need to stand it up. You got to figure four down territory here. Now again, both backs moving to the left side of the quarterback, Johnson. Snap on the way. Here comes the handoff. Gelder hits the line, and Cooper Natras says, and Trendon Daniels down there, Avery Patterson down there. Maybe lucky to pick up half a yard. Great job by the Titan line.
0: Yeah, good job by Natras to stand him up initially, give his team enough time to rally to the football.
1: 4:20 clock moving. Reminder coming up at halftime, we'll hope to visit with Allie Botts, coach, cross country. We'll talk a little Titan cross country, that is. Fourth down and one. Titans could use a stop right here. Most important, just stay there and watch the football. Don't move until the football snapped. Power eye formation, flags go down. Who moved?
0: Yeah, I think they're pointing towards South Hamilton. Well, unless, nope, timeout.
1: No timeout.
0: Okay.
1: Timeout being called on the field with 3:57 to go until halftime. We'll take a 30-second timeout. We're back with more Titan football right after this. 105.9 The Beach, also online, yourfortdodge.com.
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1: Timeout being called on the field. Checked out the Cubs score, and I get a first inning score, and I'm going, boy, that seems awful early for this late in the night. And then I keep forgetting we started at 5 o'clock tonight.
0: Yeah, no, it was so weird calling the game last night up in Algona.
1: .357 to go in the first half. And again, big down coming up right here. Wishbone formation. Sets him down. Here comes the pitch out. Loose football. Titans may have it. And
0: I think they do.
1: Avery Patterson, perhaps? No. I think Evan Meyer. Well, are they going to? They're going to mark him down, aren't they? Well, it's our ball no matter what. Put the ball on the ground. You got a yard to pick up. You got one of your biggest runners running with the football. Nice job of turning it away.
0: I think that was Evan Myers who ended up recovering that football, if indeed they ruled it a fumble.
1: So we'll go ahead and mark the turnover down.

0: First turnover of the ball game. Again, it really didn't make a difference because Titans were going to get the football back anyway. 3:53 to go until halftime. I'd like to see him chew this final 3:53 up. Patterson will hand it off, and with the football and Garrett Krause, here comes a late flag. And where they throw it usually means let's back them up. Number 5, Hal Stye into the ballgame for the first time in 2026. Hand injury during the offseason.
1: Well, it was a nice run by Garrett Krause, weaving his way through traffic. Just not quite able to break the tackle. Unfortunately, it's going to come back.
0: Well, I think an issue that's probably going to be brought up at halftime. 7 penalties for about 45 yards.
1: Of course, it could be me. It could be me too, coming here for the first time tonight.
0: Well, no, I'm blaming the announcer, and that was me because I'm the one who said we've done such a nice job, Alex. So, 3:46 to go here in the first half. Patterson going to roll out to the right side, looking, and then shoots it out, coming up with the catch and close to the first down. Palestine. Hallis coming up with his first catch of the year, and what a big one for Hallis.
1: It was a nice throw by Patterson, safe throw, put it where only Stye could go get it. I'd like to see it a little bit more out in front so we could catch it on the run. Probably would have had a first down, but again, it's going to set up second and short.
0: But still, you've got a couple of downs to pick up that yard, and I about am going to tell you, you're going to see 44 carrying the football here. And I say that, and they hand it off to Garrett Krause. Yeah, Garrett Krause. Now they've moved Garrett Krause into the backfield. Garrett's a tight end, and they've moved him into the backfield. And Garrett will pick up a couple, and that's a first and 10 for the Titans.
1: Tough run by Krause, just lowering his shoulders, getting the yards needed for the first.
0: Again, that power eye formation. Again, the Titans looking to kill this 3 minutes. Pitch out coming up. Here comes Krause. Got some blockers out in front of him. Turns around. Stumbles ahead. And they're coming up to make the tackle. Reggie Williams. Pickup of only about a yard. He had a couple blockers out in front of him. A good penetration by Reggie Williams to cut that thing down.
1: Yeah, that time just better pursuit by South Hamilton. They got out in front of the lead blockers and just nothing really that Krause could do.
0: Second down, closer to 8 is what they're calling it, just in South Hamilton territory. Here comes Cooper Natchez, down to the 40, down to the 35. Stays on his feet, inside the 30, down to the 29. Give him about 18 on the play. Vintage Cooper right there, Alex. And again, he wraps his arms around the football. He puts his head down. He makes the contact, and I think that is so big today. You don't wait for the defender to come and get you. You go get them.
1: Yeah, I just love to see the old school fullback dives there. Great play fake, though, to set that play up. And then a great run by Natchez initiating the contact.
0: 5 carries, 45 yards. Again, right back up to the line of scrimmage. Going to hand it off to Krause again. Krause will hit the hole. And contact was made about a yard past the line of scrimmage. And Garrett managed to pick up another 3 or 4. And it's going to bring up second down and a long 5.
1: You know, we talked about it in the last drive, and again, hands on hips for the South Hamilton defense. That punishing run game of South Central Calhoun starting to wear on this South Hamilton defense.
0: Absolutely, yeah. The defenders have got their hands on their hips right now. You can see they're getting tired. 1:35 to go until halftime. 16-0 Titans. Patterson back to throw, and they're going to get Trendon Daniel. Or no, Brandon Best, I think, is who that is. Oh, Max Hardy. So Max was rolling out with the play action. And I think he just kind of got frustrated and tried to take his man down. I think it's going to cost him. And then, wow, 8 penalties in the first half.
1: Yeah, Hardy, his guy just got a step on him, and he was just trying to do what he could to protect his quarterback. Unfortunately, the refs right there out in the open for everybody to see.
0: Back them up again. Titans right now with, still with the 3 timeouts.

0: So we can do a little clock management here before halftime. Patterson, he's going to take off on a quarterback draw. Puts his head down. He gets the lost yardage back and moves his way up to, well, not quite, but down to the 30-yard line. Most of tacklers, including Benjamin Swenson in on the tackle. So Patterson going to pick up about three or four. And now he's going to throw the football. John Patterson loops it downfield, caught, cutting it back inside. Is Timmerman or Myers? Evan Myers on the catch. And now a timeout going to be called. So we're going to bring up about a fourth and one with about 46 seconds to go. We'll take a 30-second timeout. We'll be back right after this. 105.9 The Beast, also online, yourfortdodge.com.
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0: Forty-six seconds to go here until halftime. Again, we'll be talking cross-country, hopefully, with Coach Ali Botts. Find out how the cross-country squads are doing. Right now, it's fourth down and one for the Titans right at the 20-yard line of South Hamilton. A game that pretty much has been dominated by the Titans offensively and defensively. Turn around, hand it off, Cooper Natras. Thought about going one way, put his head down, went back towards the middle, and he more than got the first down, picked up about three or four. And they'll set the chains down again, and they'll wind up the clock, and the Titans right back to the line of scrimmage. Here comes Cooper over the right side, cuts it down to about the 10-yard line. So they're going to give him close to eight on the play, and more importantly, it's going to stop the clock. Pick up a nine on the play for Cooper Natras. Seven carries, 59 yards.
3: Looked like he was shaking up there a little bit on the run, holding his shoulder coming off the sideline.
0: I don't like to see that. They need him out there. Two receivers to the right, one to the left. Werneberg is the receiver closest to us. Patterson, quarterback draw, tucks it inside. Inside the five, down to the goal line. In for the touchdown. John Patterson just picked his gap, took it right down the gut. 24 seconds still, halftime. All of a sudden, a 22-0 ball game.
3: That's a nice read by Patterson. He had a couple options, decided to just trust his teammate, follow the lead blocker right into the end zone.
0: First touchdown of the season for John Patterson. Eight-yard touchdown for Patterson. And a two-point conversion try coming up as he lines up under center. Moving in motion is Timmerman. Pitch out coming up. Here comes Werneberg to the corner. And Werneberg is in for the two-point conversion. And the Titans up 24-0 here before halftime. More Titan football coming up after this one-minute break. 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
0: Titans extend the lead 24-0, and 8-yard touchdown run. John Patterson out of the quarterback spot. Quarterback draw. Wernerberg with another two-point conversion. Kick on the way down the middle, picked up by Dean. Coming back the other way to the 30. Out to the 35, 40, 45, and then taken out of bounds. Be careful. Evan Myers pushed him out of bounds. See where the official spots him at around the 48-yard line, and that's where we'll be with 14.9 seconds to go.
3: Yeah, I think that'll be something that South Central Cal will pick up on film. Reed Meyer, number 22, decided to bite inside, and that allowed the returner to bounce to the outside and get that extra yardage. I think if you force him back in the middle, he's going to get cut short.
0: First and 10. You've only got time maybe for a couple of plays. Titans have come out, and here on homecoming, 24-0. Seaver to the near side, two to the far side, and again the shotgun. Fake the handoff, Johnson back to throw, dumps it off to Gelder. Here comes a quick flag in. This one's going to come back. It would be the first penalty of the ball game against South Hamilton, if that's where it's going, and it is. That one came out awfully quick. They had that set up. Again, they just quick little dump to Dean, Caden Dean, and that's going to back it up 10 yards. So first penalty of the ball game. Titans, oh, that's, I'm sure, an issue going to be addressed at halftime again. Eight penalties unofficially for 55 yards, 7.8 seconds to go. And now a timeout being called by South Hamilton. So I tell you what, we're just going to keep it right here. Again, we'll just thank some of our sponsors from here if we could. 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Excuse me, just some of those fine sponsors. Again, two teams met last year. Titans winning at 35-14. And I believe it was quite a mixture of pass and run last year. But again, Titans, well, they're down there. Top two quarterbacks pretty much for the year. And you bring in John Patterson. They have Tucker Freimuth, who has run the offense a few times here during the earlier part of the season. So Titans, right now, they really don't have to throw the football if they don't want to. You just play power football on the ground. Johnson going to take shotgun snap. Probably the last play of the half. Guns it out to the far side. It is caught and brought down. And that should do it. Cash Northrop, I don't think they got the timeout called, so. And they're going to probably get back to the line of scrimmage, if that. And that's going to do it for the first half. Titans up 24-0. All three touchdowns on the ground. All three conversions, and that's where we're at the break. We're going to take a couple of minutes when we come back halftime. Right after this, you're listening to Titan Football, 105.9 The Beach, also online, yourfortdodge.com.
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0: Halftime score of 24-0. Titans on top, three touchdowns rushing. Homecoming. And joining us, I know she's a little nervous. Wait, I'm not going to ask you anything tough. And if you keep smiling like that, I'm going to make it real easy on you. I'm going to make it real easy on you. Allie Bontz joining us, cross-country coach. Well, how's the season gone so far?
8: It's going really well. Very, very well. I'm very, very proud of the kids. They are showing up every morning for practice. Meets, we're bringing hardware home every time. We're PRing by seconds and minutes, and we're just improving every meet.
0: Well, let's talk a little bit maybe about so far in general, maybe this past week or so. What have you had, and maybe talk about some standouts from there?
8: Tuesday, we had our meet up in Sioux Rapids. We had some injuries, so our captain, Jossa Hoppert, didn't run. But we did have Declan Spencer placed fourth there, ran great. The week before, we had our big Holstein meet. That was with our junior high kids. That's their first meet, and we had Kevin Korleski there. He ran great. But yeah, our high school kids, they're showing up and they're performing very well, improving every time.
0: Mention some while we're going to mention some names. How about mentioning some of your seniors? These are people that I think you lean on a lot.
8: I do. Eileen Korleski, Lily Spencer, Ryan Botts, and Jossa Hoppert. They help with me with practice. They help rally the kids. They get everybody where they're supposed to be. So they're my assistant coaches.
0: How about some other team members there? I mean, you mentioned some underclassmen that they're doing pretty good here.
8: We've got Abby Kistemacher. I call her our workhorse. She's same speed all the time and just runs great for us. Sophia Smith, she's our freshman. She just keeps improving every time. Like I said, Declan Spencer, he's our main guy. But then we've got four athletes from Glidden-Ralston, and Brent Thielen, he's our second man, and he's our entertainment director also, so he's fun to have around.
0: I might have to come down and see some of that. I'm not sure what that's all about.
8: You should.
0: Last few years we've been talking cross country with some coaches, and I'm going to be one of the dumb ones. I just figured they show up for practice and you run. That's not the case, is it? I'm sure you've got drills and things like that that these kids go through.
8: We do. A lot of the time our practice is actually on the golf course out here in Lake City. So there's hills out there. We have them run those. We do sprints. We do finishes. We do gravel. We run them out on the gravel roads. We subject them to all of the conditions. And sometimes it's fast and sometimes it's slow.
0: What do you have coming up this week that we can talk about?
8: Next Thursday is our meet in Maple Valley with the down there. I think there's eight teams down there that we'll run against.
0: What are you expecting out of the team race there?
8: We should be pretty good. We should be in the top three on both ends.
0: So I know that this is it ends up a team competition, but to me this is more individuals, isn't it? I mean, this is a bunch of individuals getting ready for, I'm not sure if you go right to districts right away?
8: We have districts, and then we have state.
0: Am I wrong in that? Or
8: no. The thing is, I mean, it's definitely individual, but it's a team sport, too. You know, we score. It's kind of like wrestling. You know, you're out there for yourself, but you want your team to do well, too, you know, for the points. You don't want the points.
0: Yeah.
8: You know.
0: So health-wise, how are we doing there? You talked that you got a little banged up for the last meet.
8: Yeah. Everybody seems, after we get through this homecoming week, Monday, we'll reevaluate everything, but everybody should be 100% by Monday.
0: All right. Well, that was painless, wasn't it?
8: It was.
0: I got you through it, Coach. Hey, good luck this upcoming week. We will, hopefully, before the football season's over, we might try to get you up or do something with you so we can kind of get another update.
8: Oh, perfect. That sounds great.
0: Thank you, Coach. Appreciate it. Allie Bott, she's a cross-country coach, South Central Calhoun. Told her it was going to be painless, and we got her through it, and she's still smiling. So I did something right. Thanks, Coach.
8: Thanks.
0: 24-0 here at halftime. We'll pause a couple of minutes. We're back with more right after this. 105.9 The Beach, also online, yourfortdodge.com.
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0: 24-0 here at halftime. Before I get away from or get off on anything else in the football game, I want to mention Adam's at home, in case you haven't noticed. Adam's home sick. Hope you get well. And again, a big, big thanks to Alex for coming up. He came over from Fort Dodge to help me get set up. Alex Nagel, he's the voice of the St. Edmund Gales. They played last night, and I do want to thank him. He's taking we'll get something to drink, I think. So I appreciate him coming up, trying to get me set up. Like I said, I'm not good at this modern technology stuff. But we're on the air. We're off and running, and it's been a pretty good first half for South Central Calhoun, leading 24-0. Scoring wise, first quarter 301, South Central Calhoun, an 8-yard run by Braden Werneberg. 2-point conversion was good. It was 8-0 Titans. Second quarter at the 8:14 mark. Titans again, a 54.

0: 4-yard run by Avery Patterson. The two-point conversion was good, 16-0 Titans. Then in the second quarter, right before halftime, 21 seconds to go, 8-yard run. Quarterback John Patterson, two-point conversion was good, 24-0 South Central Calhoun. We'll get Coach Walders on here, and he'll figure out the headset. I know he can hear me, and I can kind of hear him. But, Coach, first half, not a bad first half, and I'm guessing that the yellow flags might have been addressed at halftime.
1: Yeah, we really got to be disciplined on both sides of the ball. I think we've given up like 10, 11 penalties already.
0: Man, my goodness. And that's probably the downside. Your defense has played lights out so far, and unofficially, I've got the Hawks for less than 50 yards of offense.
1: Yeah, it seems like we're playing 80% of the time. The other 20%, it's either just being lazy on the backside, getting a holding call, just lining up offside, just mental mistakes.
0: What do we got looking forward to the second half? What is there anything in particular? Or we just keep pounding the football, or what do we look for?
1: We're going to keep it at the basics. We'll just play Titan football, pound the rock, and keep on moving down the field.
0: All right, thanks, Coach. Heath Walders. Titans, like I said, I had a feeling they were going to address the penalty situation, and that's a lot of that's mental. They had some penalties there, motion penalties, or just basically moving, and you got to, the game's closer than this. You got to cut those down. You can't have those. So we were talking about the scoring. I'm going to run down through some quick stats here. And again, I most of the time I'm pretty good on my stats, but boy, I'm amazed. And
2: Rachel.
0: Titans with six different people toting the football. They threw the ball four times in the first half for 25 yards, 56 yards rushing on two carries for Avery Patterson, 59 yards rushing on seven carries for Cooper Natras, and the other touchdown belonging to John Patterson, and I should say Wernerberg had a touchdown. Now the totals, and again, this is unofficial. Titans with 21 carries, 136 yards rushing as a team, 25 yards passing, 161 of total offense in the first half. Now, when you take a look at South Hamilton, I've got them unofficially 17 carries, 24 yards as a team, no passing yards, and I'm wondering if that was right or not, but I actually got them for 24 yards of offense. You tell me that's... And when you're taking a look at when South Hamilton's moving the ball, Alex, it's because of penalties.
3: Yeah, that's about it. You know, the Titans have shot themselves in the foot, you know, this first half. A little uncharacteristic, but again, really what stands out to me in that first half play is the lines of scrimmage on offense and defense for South Central Calhoun. They've been winning the line of scrimmage, and that's really what's helped them get out to this 24-0 lead.
0: Homecoming, I don't know if you had heard about yesterday, too, just more of the adding to the homecoming. Everybody loves homecoming. And sometime early in the morning, the electricity went off in Rockville City. So they had to dismiss school before noon.
3: Oh, geez.
0: They had volleyball and everything going on last night. They weren't even sure if they were going to get them going last night. And it's been that kind of a week. But I tell you what, when you're leading 24-0 at halftime and you're playing as well as the Titans are, I guess it doesn't matter what it does all week.
3: You know, the game... This game tonight going a little bit better than the game I was at last night. Looks like finally, I think South Central Calhoun is going to snap the streak of scoring 27 points in a game. They're well on their way past that.
0: Oh, you would have to bring that up. I think I had 10-1 odds with the Vegas. I don't think we're going to get that. Yeah, last night we mentioned it early in the ball game that the Gales kind of ran into a buzzsaw up there. Now it's time to see what they can do and if they can bounce back. And you know, I was going to say maybe it was the time change or whatever, maybe a little bit there. But again, everybody that played last night, they were all dealing with it.
3: Yeah, you know, and just kind of getting to that point of the year, you know, midway through the season, teams are going to start to get nicked up. Obviously, South Central Calhoun is dealing with their share of injuries. But, you know, the Gales, they're a younger team going up against a more veteran, experienced team in Bishop Garrigan, and they certainly looked the part of the defending state champions, ranked third and eight-man. Just a tough game last night, but Gales have got it. I believe it's right now, anyways. They have a bye because of a forfeit from Siouxland Christian. So get a week to rest up and recover and then prepare for their next district game.
0: Yeah, a little over 2 weeks to get ready for the next one. So hopefully they can bounce back. I tell you, it's just been a kind of a freaky last couple of days with this weather. And what do you do? I mean, it's hard calling something like this with the weather, because you're dealing with the kids, you're dealing with the fans, and then you sit there tonight, and from what we've heard, they're not expecting any of this to roll in until maybe around 10 or so. So we're going to be long done in at home.
3: Well, you know, that's the thing. You don't want to take any chances, obviously, especially when you got an event like homecoming coming up. You don't want to have to risk moving things or even canceling things, you know. And right now we got just absolutely perfect weather. The sun is shining here in Lake City, so I mean, couldn't ask for better football weather right now.
0: 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Together, let's drive. Just some great sponsors to mention along the way, and we'll hopefully get a chance to mention some more. Alex, what are you expecting here in the second half?
3: I think heavy dose of running the football. I mean, you've already built a 24-0 lead. South Central Calhoun, they're built on ball control, you know, with the injuries at quarterback. There's really no reason to risk putting the ball in the air right now, especially with this lead.
0: So the Titans had won the toss at the beginning of the ball game. They deferred, so they will receive here to open up. And, of course, people are waiting for me to say it, and I say it whether it be football, basketball. Opening of a game, opening of the second half are always so crucial. Garrett Krause down on the goal line. He stepped into the end zone, so it's going to be a touchback, bring it back out. Titans will set up first and 10. I'd like to see them set the tone right here, Alex. Take a drive right down the field, consume some clock, take it down the field, and you don't need to throw it. Just take your time and let's start to put this thing away.
3: Yeah, just lean on that offensive line, protect the football, and see what they can do.
0: So the Titans with a football to open up the second half from their own 20-yard line. Make sure I got everybody in there. Full house backfield, and they'll hand it off right away to open up the second half. That'll be Cooper Natras. Nope, Avery Patterson. So Avery going to get about four on the play. Again, six different Titans, am I right? Six different Titans have carried the football here in the first ball game. Excuse me, I was going to say first half, but we're in the second half. Only a four-yard gain for Avery, and that kind of broke his nice little average there after that 54-yard touch. I had to mention that. Second down and six coming up. Again, the power eye formation in the backfield. Wernerberg, the eye back, going to hand it off. Here comes Wernerberg. Boy, he hit that hole. He spins, he drives, he's got the first down. Probably by far Alex's best run of the ball game.
3: Oh, we got a late flag coming in here.
0: And flags. I didn't see, where did the flag go? Did it go into the line? Now they're backing up, so evidently they think it's against us.
3: It might have been something right at the end of the play or after the play, unfortunately.
0: Well, that's going to wipe out about a 12-yard run.
3: Yeah, Wernerberg did a nice job following his blockers. Actually started to cut, look like he was going to bounce to the near sideline, but then realized he had blocking right up the middle and cut it back inside.
0: Personal foul called. So that's going to be the spot of the foul. So that's about a 15-yard penalty. Like I said, not the way you want to start off the second half.
3: Well, especially in the first half, how many penalties the Titans had.
0: Eight penalties. I had them for eight. Coach Walters here beside you was just talking about it, and I was right. That was one of those things that was addressed at halftime. You just got to be mentally sharp here, especially here in the second half. Again, the power eye formation. They're going to give it to Wernerberg again. This time he gets hit in the backfield and maybe got back to the 20, if that. A little cross, so he's going to lose a couple more. Man, what a nice job by by the Hawks. First one to make the hit was Kyler Zeisman. He kind of stood him up, then he got some help from linebacking core. So Werneberg's going to actually lose a yard. Now it's going to bring up second down and 12. Back to throw, rolling to the near side, dumps it out of the backfield, Avery Patterson. Again, Patterson is just kind of throwing off balance, and it's just...
3: Yeah, just a little late delivery there, put a little too much, floated a little too much for his receiver. Was trying to lead him, at least, on that opportunity, but just couldn't quite connect.
0: Yeah, Avery's got to draw that one in. Titans looking at a third down and 12. Spread offense, four receivers, two each way. Shotgun back to throw, quick hitter out to Garrett Krause. Krause didn't even get a chance to take a step forward, and again, what a nice job. That was Gelder in on the tackle for the Hawks, and the Titans are going to have to punt it away.
3: Yeah, they got Krause in space there on the near sideline. Just too many Hawks swarming to the football that time.
0: Krause's first catch of the ball game, but net of 0 yards. 10 minutes to go here in the third quarter. Alice Stye late checking in. This is Hallis's first ball game. Got plenty of time on the play clock. Got 9 seconds and ticking, so plenty of time to get in there. Snap on the way. Krause will boot it away. High hanging kick and a fair catch. Lost the football. Avery Patterson is there. I told you, Alex, you're going to mention 2, 3, 4 guys on almost every play, and Avery Patterson is one of them. Second turnover of the ball game. Titans have got to take advantage of this one.
3: Yeah, just a heads-up play and just a misjudgment of the football by the returner there. It looked like he had plenty of space to field it and ended up trying to reach outstretched arms, and that's always dangerous, especially when you got defenders bearing down on you.
0: And you got to kind of wonder if the sun is having a little bit of effect on the receiver's eyes as well.
3: Well, that certainly could
0: be. Because by this time, when we had night, we'd probably be in darkness, so... Patterson's going to hand it off. Here comes Werneberg. Werneberg breaks a tackle. Got a flag. Here we go again. Here we go again.
3: One step forward, two steps back. Werneberg, and again, too, it's Werneberg with the carry. Nice carry. Bounced to the outside, but...
0: Well, he wiped out two good 10-yard runs by Braden. And the Titan offense, and you can tell they're frustrated. We're going to back it up again. Wow. How about 10 penalties in the ball game?
3: Yeah, and again, it looked like it was at least where they threw the flag, it was away from the play, too. So those are the ones you always hate to see.
0: 9:15, clock moving. Make it first and 20. And again, they'll go with that power eye formation. Again, the Hawks, they have about 9 guys up in the box. Here comes Garrett Krause. Krause into the hole. Krause into the secondary. And he's all the way down inside the Hawks. 45 to the 42. 17 yards on the carry for Garrett Krause.
3: Boy, they got something figured out with that power eye formation there. Just excellent blocking up front in front of Krause that time on the run. Just followed his blockers, shot right through off guard.
0: Yeah, and you're moving that tight end, which Garrett has played most of the season. Now you're moving him in at that eye back and just keep giving him the football. He's got the ball. He's going to keep pumping, going to keep driving. Fishel on the far side's got him short, and I'm wondering. Yeah, he's going to be just a bit short. So they're going to have 2 downs to pick up less than a yard. Just hard running by the Titans tonight.
3: Yeah, they're going to bring up a third and short here. So the way this Titan offensive line has been moving people, like them to pick it up here.
0: Time-consuming drive. We're inside of 8 minutes, so a little over a four-minute drive to open up the second half. Carrying the football is Reed Meyer, perhaps? Reed Meyer. Yep, Reed Meyer on the carry. Just trying to catch that other number in that offensive line. Reed Meyer didn't need a whole lot there.
3: Yeah, he got
0: the first down. Titans. Yeah, Noah Blair is going to come in. So up front, Daniels, Hawkins, Hardy,

0: Blair, and Best handed off to Garrett Krause. Tried to break it to the outside, was taking the right tackle, and then just kind of broke outside. Still going to get a couple on the play. And again, the Hawks putting 8-9 people up in the box, Alex, and it's just, I'll tell you what, the Titan line has just done a great job of moving them out of there.
1: Yeah, it could have been an even bigger play. Krause just couldn't quite get the corner turned and was caught from behind.
0: Second down and 8 coming up. We're going to go back to that full house backfield. Patterson going to turn around, going to give it off to Reed Meyer again. And Reed just, continues to drag him. Should have a first down. Should have only had about 5 or 6. He's going to end up with close to 10, maybe a little over.
1: Yeah, Meyer there line up on the as a fullback, just took the dive. Nice play fake that time. Tough running, too. Ball security is what you like to see on those tough runs inside.
0: So new set of downs. Keep that clock moving. We're working on close to a six-minute drive here to open up the second half. Garrett Krause into the secondary, down to the 15, all the way to the 13. Give him 13 more.
1: That time, much better blocking, able to get the corner sealed, and then Krause turns on the Jets, cuts up field. Nice run, another first down.
0: 7 carries, 44 yards for Garrett Krause is being put in at that I-back spot. 59 for Natras, and you got 54 for Patterson. I like the balance. Here comes Garrett again. Garrett hits the pile, and it takes a couple of Hawks to bring him down, including Cooper Stuck, number 64.
1: Like they went back to the same play that time with Krause off tackle. That time hit. The Hawks able to close in on a little bit better. His window's starting to tighten up a little bit more as we get towards the goal line here.
0: Wow, 6-minute drive, Alex, to start off this second half. And an official's timeout. And we keep mentioning it. And, you know, it is kind of sticky and kind of humid out right now. And it's starting to take effect on their defense. And I think they're escorting a young man off the field, and they may just give him. Are they going to give him a timeout? We'll see.
1: Yeah,
0: they're going to take a quick break. So, 5:48 to go in the third quarter, 24-0. Titans on top. We're back in 30 seconds. 105.9 The Beach. 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
0: 24 for South Central Calhoun, 0 for South Hamilton. 5:48 to go until the end of the third quarter, and they just continue to consume this clock.
1: 7 play drive so far. I'd like to see him take advantage of that fumble recovery off the punt.
0: Absolutely. Down at the 9-yard line, they can't pick up another first down inside the 5. Here comes the pitch out. Here comes Reed Meyer. Nope, that's Timmerman. Timmerman down close to the goal line. He gets down to the 1, so he's going to get close to.
1: Yeah, they got holding on South Central Calhoun.
0: Oh, my goodness.
1: Like.
0: Yeah, good pickup there. How many runs here in the third quarter alone? Good runs that are significant to these drives, and they've been wiped out because penalties.
1: Yeah, just I didn't catch the number there, but again, looked like somebody on the interior of that offensive line just trying to catch one of the South Hamilton defenders from pulling down the line to stop that toss.
0: You almost get to a point you just say, you just bump into them and you let them go. You know, our backs are doing a great job of picking up extra yards and stuff. Just if they got to do it on their own, so be it, but let's not keep backing us up. Second down and 11 coming up. Patterson going to roll to the right side. Going to throw it out of the backfield. Going to catch it and going out of bounds. And see who came up with the catch. Timmerman. Timmerman going to come up with the first his first catch, and they're going to get about seven of those back.

0: It looked like initially they were reading the toss play to the left there, but good closing by the Hawks defense, able to stop him short.
1: Titans looking at fourth down and two. Would really like to come up with a score. They're going to hand it off. Here comes Garrett Krause, and Krause is going to walk into the end zone. They had him stopped in the backfield there, Alex. Benjamin Swenson again. All of a sudden, he got by the defenders. That was it. He just walked into the end zone from about 4 yards out.
0: Yeah, Garrett Krause, 6'3", 205 pounds, a senior, showing off his strength there. Like you said, they had him in the backfield, dove at his legs, but he was able to power through that, and that's all he needed to get to the end zone.
1: Touchdown run for Garrett Krause, his first down rushing of the season. 30-0 Titans, a drive that took almost 7.5 minutes to open up the second half. Patterson, and then we're going to have flags again. I'm just not sure what in the world is going on that we're having all these motion penalties. And the thing that's got to be frustrating is you know what the count is. They don't. That's going to back it up. And they'll go again. Much needed drive for the Titans, and we'll see what effect that takes on South Hamilton. Again, they're not going to have a whole lot of time here in this third quarter. So a backup of 5 yards. Can you believe it? 12 penalties, 95 yards for the Titans. You got Hallis Stye in the backfield along with Avery Patterson. Back to throw, John Patterson. Dances around, going to go to the right side. Timmerman's out there waving him to follow him with a block, and he's not going to get in. Had Timmerman out in front. John kind of hesitated and took him down, and that'll end the two-point try. 4:33 to go in the third quarter. Titans up 30-0. We're back in 1 minute. 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
1: 4:33 to go in the third quarter, and the Titans have increased that deficit to 30-0. Kick on the way, right down the middle. Picked up the squib kick. Coming back the other way is Cash Northrup. Northrup with a pretty decent return out across the 25 to about the 28. That's where the Hawks will take over, first and 10. Darius Eichste was down in on the tackle for the Titans. Also down on coverage, Memphis Cease.
0: So I believe this will be officially the first offensive play from scrimmage in the third quarter for the South Hamilton Hawks.
1: Almost a 7.5 minute drive for the Titans. That, to me, that's old fashioned football. Wishbone formation, they're going to turn around, hand it off to the fullback. Titans say, I don't think so. Again, they'll pile up right up in the middle. And Maddox Becker on the carry, and he's going to lose a yard. You take your choice, Alex. There was a mess of Titans in there. Evan Meyer, I guarantee you 68. Trendon Daniel was in there again.
0: There's absolutely no room for the Hawks on that run.
1: Second down and 12 coming up. And again, the last thing the Hawks want to do is throw the football. So far in the game, they're 1 of 3. No yards. Wishbone formation. Here comes the handoff on the delay to the second man in there.

0: And it's 22 again. Nope. And trying to catch now number two is Cash Northrup. That's his second carry, or third carry of the ball game, I should say. And he's now no gain.
1: Yeah, the other thing I'm starting to notice, too, is South Hamilton. They're loading the front, obviously, to try to slow down the South Hamilton rushing. South Central Calhoun's front. They're getting off the football fast. They're firing off the football, and that's really throwing off this South Hamilton rushing attack.
0: Unofficially, I've got South Hamilton for 32 yards rushing as a team here in the second half. That is getting it done. Back to throw, Johnson. Pressure from back, batted around. Got a flag down. If it's against South Hamilton, I'm sure the Titans will decline it.
1: Well, we'll see. It's on the far side. It's always iffy when the flags are over there.
0: Third and 11. We're talking to South Hamilton. Oh, my goodness.
1: Well, we'll see here.
0: Well, now they're just gonna. Are they gonna pick it up? Titans are gonna decline it. Well, I knew they would decline it if it was them.
1: So someone on that far side shifted at the wrong time, caused the illegal shift penalty.
0: Yeah. So you got Aiden Albright back deep, and Werneberg, snap on the way, pressure coming up, kick away, nice line drive kick. Albright's going to take it at about the 40, cuts it to the near side, he's got all sorts of room across midfield, down to the 45. Aiden Albright, pretty good kick by South Hamilton, but a pretty nice return of close to 12, 13 yards for Aiden Albright.
1: That's the one thing, though, about those line drive kicks is that you end up out kicking your covers, and that allows the return man with some space to make a move and find his lane that he wants to choose to get upfield.
0: Well, you're kind of wondering, because of the way the wind's blowing, you'd have the advantage here because you got the wind coming from your back. See if the Titans can cash in on this, leading 30 to nothing with 2:47 to go in the third quarter. Patterson on the delay, hands it off, and that's Reed Meyer. No, we got a new man into the ball game, and that is Dustin Dean. So Titans starting to go to the bench, starting to get some youngsters into the ball game, and what a great run for Dustin Dean.
1: Well, now, like I said, we're going to see a lot of different ball carriers in this contest.
0: Seven different ball carriers have carried the football here in this one. 5'4 senior, 150-pound senior, going to hand it off. There's Reed Meyer on the carry. Tried to get him up around the shoulder pads, and Reed's got the first down and picks up about five on the play. South Hamilton coming up, Manny Babcock making the tackle, but not before Reed picks up another first down for the Titan offense.
1: That little fullback dive, too, is just so deceptive. They got the two backs pulling to the right there and then just quick give inside to the fullback for a couple yards.
0: First and 10, new set of downs, 33-yard line, handoff. Here comes Garrett Krause, bounces it to the outside, keeps his feet moving, got a flag down again.
1: I don't know about that one. That was a late flag.
0: Well, normally when it comes back from that angle, I think you're looking at a hole.
1: The only thing I could think is that somebody, they saw maybe somebody hook there on the corner that allowed Krause to bounce to the outside, but hard to tell.
0: Back them up. Good thing about the Titans for most of this football game, they have responded from these penalties, but like I said, if you're looking at a 6-0 ball game or 7-7 ball game, then these are penalties that will absolutely take you out of the ball game. First and about 20 from South Hamilton's 43-yard line. Turn around, going to hand it off. Here comes Garrett Krause on a counter. Garrett keeps his feet moving. Got the marker, got the first down. He's going to head to

0: knocked out of bounds at the 21. I thought he had himself a touchdown, but he did pick up a big gain of about 22 yards.
1: So the previous play and the holding, they went power eye to the right side. Again, it was a nice play, just unfortunately got caught for the holding. They switched the formation but went counter back to that right side. That time they got the edge sealed, and that allowed Kraus to bounce into the far sideline.
0: Garrett Kraus now up over 74 yards rushing on only 10 carries and a touchdown. Titans going to go right back to that power eye formation. Patterson sets him down, hands it off, and hitting the pile, there's Dean again. Dean spins inside the five, and he's into the end zone for the touchdown. Dean was not going to be denied that time. Dustin Dean, 21 yards on the scoring play. Make it 36-0 Titans.
1: So a nice little run there for the senior on homecoming, too. It was just weaving his way through traffic, following his blockers, bounced off of one would-be tackler, put on the spin move, and then was able to find the end zone.
0: Two-point conversion coming up. I think now you're going to see more and more subs checking into the ball game.
2: I think you can start running.
0: Power eye formation. Patterson, he's going to roll to the near side, dancing around, and he is going to be hauled down from behind. Coming up on the tackle was Benjamin Swenson again. Two-point conversion, no good. 51 seconds to go. Was that 5 minutes? 51 seconds?
1: 51 seconds, yeah.
0: I totally 36-0. Titans with the lead. We're back in 30 seconds. 105.9 The Beach. 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
0: Dustin Dean with a 21-yard touchdown run. Two-point conversion failed. 36-0, you will see continuous clock from here on out. Titans will kick it away. Again, a pretty solid football game for the offense, defense, if you could just take those penalties out of there, and that's something we'll probably be harping on a little bit here as the game winds down. Picked up. Brought back into the middle of the field by Gelder. Titans down on coverage. Dustin Dean scores the touchdown, then turns around and covers the kickoff. Guy does everything. He probably sells popcorn, too, on the sidelines.
1: Again, you're really starting to see now just the way South Central Calhoun is mixing up their runs on this ground, really starting to wear on this South Hamilton defense. And that's the nature of a ground-and-pound offense.
0: Time of possession overwhelming, especially here in the third quarter for the Titans. Wishbone formation, and South Hamilton will probably just keep it on the ground as much as possible. They just don't like to throw the football. Carrying the football is Maddox Becker. Becker going to pick up close to eight. And they just have not had a whole lot of those type of runs here this evening. Sam Hawkins is going to come in and play some defensive line. Titans look like they're going to shift it to a five-man front instead of a four-man front as Aiden Albright comes out of the ball game. Turn around, hand it off again. And that would be Maddox Becker again. Oh, Reggie Williams on the carry, and Reggie picks up three, and he's going to pick himself up a first down for the Hawks. And that's going to be the last play of the quarter, and the Titans dominated the third quarter, and they lead it right now 36-0. We're going to pause 1 minute. Fourth quarter action on your way. Homecoming for the Titans. Very good so far. 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
0: In a fourth quarter, third quarter. How about we try that again? In a third quarter completely dominated by the Titans. They lead at 36-0. Should be continuous clock from here on out. Dustin Dean with a touchdown. Coach Case and the staff trying to get as many people in as they can. Hand off, nothing doing there. Titans again, Avery Patterson, Trendon Daniels. You guys pretty much can call it out there. You know who's going to be in on these tackles. They're not in there. There's something going on there. Loss of one on the play. Titans. I guess a couple of ways you look at it. You want to finish up strong. You want to gain as much momentum as possible. You head up to Emmitsburg next Friday night. Hand off to the second man, Gelder, to the outside. Boy, that was all sorts of room out there. And Gelder may take it the distance. Down to the 10, the 5, end zone, touchdown. A run of about 60 yards, just as we were saying, tight defense. He got to the outside, Alex. I didn't see any black jerseys practically within 5 yards of him.
1: Well, that time it was a setup play because they had run three straight times with a fullback dive, and you know, you get South Central Calhoun starting to key on it a little bit more, and then that's where you slip in that little fake, and then that toss out to the tailback on the outside. He got the corner turn. Nobody for South Central Calhoun saw that pitch out until it was too late.
0: Extra point coming up. 36-6. They will try for the two-point conversion. Johnson, he's going to roll out, and he's going to tuck the pitch back inside. He was going to pitch it out. He did. Now they said he crossed the line, so he got in. Johnson with the two-point conversion, 11-10 to go in the ball game, 36-8. Titans lead South Hamilton. We're back in 1 minute. 105.9 The Beach, also online, yourfortdodge.com. Oops.
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0: 36-8. Brooks with a nice run by Wyatt Gelder, 5'10", 170-pound junior. Puts the Hawks on the scoreboard. South Hamilton will kick the football away. High end over end kick. Coming up on the football is Braden Werneberg. Werneberg will take it back to the outside, out across the 20, close to the 24. Titans will take over first and 10. Looks like the first unit coming back out onto the field for the Titan offense.
1: Yeah, going back to that last touchdown drive again, like I was saying, they set that play up, three straight plays. They ran that fullback dive there, and then that fourth play, they faked the dive and then pitched it out there, and just everybody for South Central Calhoun bid on it. Gave up the big play.
0: Credit the Hawks. Working hard. It's been pretty much dominated by the Titans, but got themselves a score. We'll see. It puts a little fire back in the Hawk defense. Comes the handoff up the middle of the second man, a little counterplay back up close to the 30-yard line. And that was Reed Meyer on the carry, and Reed's going to pick up four on the play. Second and six coming up.
1: Decent starts this possession here, and this is where you want to have a time-consuming drive. Even if you don't come up with points, take a lot of time off the clock and just regain the momentum.
0: Yeah, because you're talking South Hamilton. They just don't want to throw the football. They've only thrown it a total of about 14 times this season. Comes Justin Dean, breaks into the secondary. Out close to the 39, give him 10, more than enough for the first down. Boy, what an explosive young back he is.
1: Yeah, and again, this is what you like to see from South Central Calhoun. You got all those different bodies coming in there, fresh legs coming in to finish the game off in the fourth quarter.
0: Krause comes out of the ball game. You're kind of wondering if maybe some of the seniors are done for the day. First and 10. And the 39-yard line. Handed off. Reed Meyer. Reed puts his head down. Boy, he drags a couple of tacklers with him, including Reggie Williams, Maddox Becker. I gave him four on the play. Reed with five carries, 28 yards for the ball game. And Garrett is indeed done for the day. He's got 10 carries, 74 yards, and a touchdown. Second down and six. Second back, that's Avery Patterson. And boy, they had him stop right at the line of scrimmage, and he still managed to pull ahead. And he's going to be very close to the first down. Swenson had him right up around the chest area. And Avery's smaller than Swenson, I guarantee it. He still pushed the pile and got a first down, got about 6.5. That's about all he needed.
1: Yeah, they got Avery Patterson listed 5'10", 190 pounds, just a sophomore. That was mostly him because he got, like you said, contacted right at the line of scrimmage, was able to power through, pick up the first down.
0: First and 10, just shy of midfield. Now they're going to hand it off again and hitting the pile. Avery Patterson again, and Avery down to the Hawk 46-yard line. Avery working hard. He got himself another five. So Avery, six carries, 67 yards in the ball game. 9 minutes to go in the contest, 36-8 Titans. Again, just hang on to the football. And like Alex said, you don't need to score now. Just hang on to the ball. Comes a handoff straight up the middle. I believe that's going to be Lathe Witt into the ball game. 47, yep, Lathe Witt.
1: Although, as we say that, though, you know, I'm sure this partisan homecoming crowd here, a very nice crowd on hand for South Central Calhoun. They'd like to see one more touchdown on the board.
0: Oh, I'm sure. It's like, we made our way out here tonight. Let's get all the scoring we can. Witt doing a great job of carrying the football. Turn around, pitch out. Here comes Aiden Albright. Tries to find a gap, and Hawks were right there doing a great job of closing it down. That was Ryan Ostbig who comes up and makes the stop. Getting up a little gimpy, but I think also you'd see that he's a little tired too. He's been out there quite a bit playing defense.
1: Yeah, Trendon Daniel pulling out there. Had to make a decision quick, just couldn't quite get the chip on the guy he needed to, and then try to get to the outside man. Just wasn't quite enough to seal the edge there on that run.
0: They give Albright four. I've always said, if you gain more than 4 yards every carry, you're going to keep the chains moving. Hand it off. Here comes Avery Patterson. I would guess that Cooper Natras is done for the ball game. Avery going to get a workout here, maybe pick up one on the play.
1: Starting to see the Hawks really load up in the box now to try to slow

0: down this running game of South Central Calhoun.
1: Yeah, there's no reason for the Titans to throw the football. 7:20 to go. You're in control of this one. Offensive line, with the exception of some of those penalties, have really dominated things. Defensive line has been outstanding. Comes a sweep to the left side for Elias Hyler. Hyler's going to maybe pick up a yard. We're going to see most of the bench coming into the ball game here. Fourth down and
0: got to get to the 30 for the first down.
1: From the 35, you got Albright, Hyler, Avery Patterson in the backfield. Quick dump pass over the middle, incomplete. Receiver fell down. Darius Eichstee, the intended receiver. Patterson has thrown the ball 8 times, completed 4 for 33 yards. Ball will go over on downs. Hawks will get the football back. And again, a lot of changes on defense. Peyton Stickrod into the ball game. Dustin Dean's going to play the right corner spot. Patterson stays in. I think it looks like the defensive line is still pretty much intact. Evan Myers.
0: I think you'll see the starters here for at least one more possession. Still 6:29 to go in the ball game.
1: Wishbone formation. Anderson's going to hand it off up the middle. And then I'm sure if you're the Titans, just let them run the ball. Don't care how many yards you get. We really don't need to give up another score, but at the same time, they can run it all they want.
0: Yeah, if all they're going to do is go with those fullback dives, they're more than content to give up just 3 yards a pop.
1: Aiden Crowder will check into the ball game. He'll play over in that left tackle spot. Anderson will turn around, give it off to the first man again. Pick up of maybe a couple on the play. And that's Reggie Williams again. Well, I'm going to tell you right now, if we were picking standouts, my standouts again is going to be that front seven on defense for the Titans. I think they did a great job of penetration tonight, shutting down the Hawk run, is which really what they like to do. Hand off straight up the middle again, and still managed to get a couple. Here comes a flag. Well, I think we may have face mask.
0: Yeah.
1: I chuckled at the official. Boy, he wound up. He's going to give himself a, throw his shoulder out as hard as he threw that flag.
0: Yeah, and he's not warmed up out there either, so.
1: I was just going to say the opposite. They've thrown enough flags tonight.
0: You're right about that.
1: They're going to mark it off on the Titans.
0: Yep.
1: Oh, my goodness. Why would I have even guessed otherwise? How about 14 penalties, Alex? That's unbelievable.
0: It was just an incidental face mask, so just a 5-yard variety. Still, though, enough for the first down.
1: 5:20 to go in the ball game. The Titans again lead at 36-8. Homecoming, a happy night. And it will be. The handoff up the middle. Looks like Williams again on the carry. I didn't get a chance to mention Titan royalty, Queen Sydney Stewart, Kane Hayden Stickrod. Congratulations to those two young people. Reggie Williams with a couple of carries. I should say with a couple of yards. Titans with a lot of balance in that backfield. Rushing the football. Here comes the handoff. Second man into the pile. Breaks a tackle. And on the carry, that is Cash Northrop. And checking in for South Central Calhoun is Brogan Daniel.
0: Nice job by Aiden Crowder there, holding on for dear life, able to pull down the ball carrier there before to break free for a big gain.
1: With the exception of Gelder's 60-yard jaunt, they pretty much held South Hamilton in check. Hand off over the left